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Now this Thursday, as you prepare to do a little traveling, I want you to know you will not be the only ones traveling this weekend. And I know you know this, but I figured I would make it official. I found out some numbers. An estimated around 39 million people will be driving. Around 36 million people, despite of the prices, will be flying. So that means traffic. Maybe wherever you might be going to, unless you're going out of the country. And you're going to an island, and I'm jealous if you are. But I want you to have a wonderful and amazing Memorial Day weekend. Please, as we come up on this weekend, let us remember the men and women who have served this country. And unfortunately, their lives were put on the line, and it was taken too short. Let's remember those veterans that did a lot. And should you see a man or a woman in uniform, just go over there and thank them for their service. Memorial Day weekend. My great-grandfather was in the military. May he sleep and rest in peace. I want to have a good time with you tonight. Are you ready? Can I take you back a little bit? Baby, I'm going to take you back maybe in the 90s, late 90s. This group called Subway. I don't like to call it a game, but I do know that we have some good love interactions. So let's do something right now in the quiet stone, baby.

0: 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Why is that joyous?
1: Because
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1: 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It's just cute to see them enjoy.
0: But then they turn five. 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Some music came on. And I had to be like, yo, Issa, come in. When they drop it low, moms go, woo! 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

0: Hey, hey, Milwaukee and Racine. It's Dr. Leah Knox here to remind you that your mental wellness does matter. Don Black and I would like to help you to understand just that on Mindful Mondays. Now, this is not your typical sit back and listen type of segment. This is a bi-weekly conversation that tackles real life issues that all of our community members face. We want you to be a part of this conversation. We don't want to talk to you. We want to talk with you, because this is community wellness at its best. Our goal is to create a safe space where you feel supported, not judged, with data-driven insight, a little humor, and a whole lot of warmth. Because mental wellness is not a luxury. It is your responsibility.
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more than sexy. And the deeper we get, it gets a little romantic and sensual. I'm just kind of giving you the outcome of what the music is going to entail. But welcome inside the most sexiest place to be in. Good evening going out to everyone that's locked in Starksville, Montgomery. How you feeling? To our lovers in Demopolis, Tuscaloosa, Birmingham, Alabama. I appreciate you locking down with me tonight. Athens, Georgia. To my lovers in Albany, Georgia. To my lovers in the CSRA in Augusta, James Brown's country. Thanks for locking in with me. Nassau's locked in. Orangeburg, South Carolina. I see you on my radar, baby. And shout out to, once again, all of my graduates of 2026. So proud of y'all. I really am. You've done a lot. You've accomplished a lot. If this is where you're going to stop and focus on developing your career path from this point, I know you're going to be very successful at it. And for those of you who are continuing your educational strides, I'm so proud of you. I got to catch up to you. I really do. But keep doing what you're doing. Let me drop something on you, baby. Let us reminisce as we bring it down nice and easy as you drive. Make sure you have everything you need before you pull off. You don't want to get 15 minutes into the drive and have to turn around. I've done that many times, too. Here's I'll Be Sure, Night and Day, baby, in the Quiet Storm.

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The Quiet Storm locking you in and getting you comfortable on this Thursday night as we tip off this holiday weekend. I want to say happy birthday to all of my Geminis that are locked in. There's a brother who is a legend, and I do mean a legend, who is celebrating his 85th birthday today. And that's my dear brother, Ronald Isley. Now, some of y'all may know him as Mr. Biggs. So you know what I'm going to do for the rest of the night? I'm going to drop quite a few of your Isley Brother favorite songs. And if you've never seen the Isley Brothers in performance, well, baby, coming up tonight in the next hour, I got a surprise for you. I'll tell you what it is. But right now, let's enjoy Miss Lady at Dinner and the movie. Here's Brother Ronald Isley. Happy birthday, brother. Wishing you many more journeys around the sun. Welcome to the Quiet Storm.

The Quiet Storm. Back to back. Slowing it down, relaxing you out, but getting you right for the weekend. Now, I don't know if there's going to be any cookouts going on, depending on how this crazy weather is going to treat us. There may be a few, there may not be a few. I'm going to tell you what I'm focused on. I'm focused on doing my best to stay away from any kind of meat. The only thing I'm going to eat for this holiday weekend is fish. Salmon, but I want it baked too, you know? So, that's my focus. I don't know what you got to do, baby, but make sure you get all the goodies that I cannot have and not indulging in, and have yourself a wonderful Memorial Day weekend. Shout out once again to all of our veterans and to all the fallen soldiers. To those of you who are celebrating birthdays today, happy birthday to you. As I mentioned, Ronald Isley, Mr. Biggs is celebrating his birthday today. Mr. T, you know Mr. T. Yeah, I pity the fool, Mr. T. Celebrating his birthday with you today. Our young brother, the notorious B.I.G., Biggie Smalls, would have celebrated his birthday today. Quarterback Josh Allen's birthday today. And this beautiful, amazing songstress, Rochelle Farrell. She's gifted. She's celebrating her birthday with you today. So, Geminis, celebrate your life to the fullest. Beyond just one day. Remember, birthdays are feathers in the bird wing of time. Let me drop a song. I told you I was going to drop songs from the Isley Brothers. And I might be speeding up the process of how this night will unfold for you. But at least you know the theme, the purpose, and the ultimate satisfaction of where the Quiet Storm can lead you to. You remember this? Let's get between those sheets if you can. Welcome to the Quiet Storm and happy birthday, brother.

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3: 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And in Milwaukee, we know the road hasn't always been equal. We know what it means to struggle, to rebuild, and to keep moving forward anyway. This city has always known how to turn hardship into hope. From the soul of Bronzeville to the creativity born on the north side, to neighbors showing up for each other every single day. Milwaukee keeps evolving. And I know that journey personally. As a first-generation American, I was raised on sacrifice, resilience, faith, and hard work. That spirit lives here, in the culture, in the music, in the people determined to make a difference. From Andre Lee Ellis fighting for peace, to the rebirth of Bronzeville through art, business, and community. This city continues to show what strength really looks like. We create opportunities. We create connection. We create change. And no matter what Milwaukee faces, we keep rising together because the story of America is still being written. And
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1: 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It's Dr. Leah Knox here to remind you that your mental wellness does matter. Don Black and I would like to help you to understand just that.

0: on Mindful Mondays. Now, this is not your typical sit back and listen type of segment. This is a bi-weekly conversation that tackles real life issues that all of our community members face. We want you to be a part of this conversation. We don't want to talk to you. We want to talk with you, because this is community wellness at its best. Our goal is to create a safe space where you feel supported, not judged, with data-driven insight, a little humor, and a whole lot of warmth. Because mental wellness is not a luxury. It is your responsibility.
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dropping that ear candy to make you feel right, to make you feel good, especially if you have the company of being with someone that you are getting acquainted with even more. I've once read that a kiss without a hug is like a flower without fragrance. So, for those of you who might be doing a little smooching as you enjoy the quiet song tonight, make sure the smooch and the hug kind of complements each other, if you know what I mean. I'm Lenny Green. Coming up at the top of the hour, we're going to slide into the Quiet Storm mini concert. If you've never had a chance to see the Isley Brothers in concert, you're going to hear how it sounds, feel how it sounds in just a little bit. I promise you that. Much love going out to everyone in North and South Tulsa, Oklahoma. Pine Bluff, Milwaukee, Racine, how you feeling tonight? To my lovers throughout New York, New Jersey, Connecticut, I'll be ready for the ride tonight. Whether you're driving on the Belt Parkway on the New Jersey Turnpike, or maybe you're heading on 95 North and South, or you could be on the Palisades. I know I got some lovers that are traveling. That's what's up. I told you a moment ago, there's a beautiful lady that is celebrating her birthday with you today, Rochelle Varell. Well, I got to drop this song, because the requests have come in from several ladies, a couple of fellas. They love the duet that she's done with the Prince of Sophisticated Soul. As a matter of fact, this song is so popular, anytime you would see Will Downing in concert, he's got to do the song, because that's how much this song really touches people's hearts, their minds. It's called Never Have Felt Like This Before. Here's Will Downing and that birthday lady, Rochelle Varell, in the Quiet Storm, baby.

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1: It was a couple of good old days. I'm gonna keep you in that year.

Welcome to the Quiet Storms mini concert. I'm featuring the Isley Brothers. As we say, happy birthday to Ronald Isley. We're celebrating his 85th birthday today with you. Shout out to all my Geminis locked in. So you're going to feel the vibe if you haven't felt it already. Choosy lover. 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But let me continue to give you another one of their many, many hits. For the love of you, baby. Oh, just to have your presence is enough love for me in itself. But welcome to the Quiet Storm mini concert. 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

0: Emerson. 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
0: We love them too. 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Oh, yes. Say that again. Nothing.

0: You're inside of the Quiet Storm mini concert. I'm featuring the music of the Isley Brothers as we say happy birthday to Ronald Isley on this night. Smooth sailing is what I like to do. Coming up at the top of the hour, we're going to get into Confessions of Love. Dr. Indy Smith will be tapping in, and we got a heavy, interesting subject matter, she told me, on the table to present to you tonight. But as I continue featuring some of the many, many hits that the Isley Brothers has given us. Brother Ron, what year are you going to take us into, man?
1: Let's do something from 75 or 76.

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0: It's Dr. Leah Knox here to remind you that your mental wellness does matter. Don Black and I would like to help you to understand just that on Mindful Mondays. Now, this is not your typical sit back and listen type of segment. This is a bi-weekly conversation that tackles real life issues that all of our community members face. We want you to be a part of this conversation. We don't want to talk to you. We want to talk with you, because this is community wellness at its best. Our goal is to create a safe space where you feel supported, not judged, with data-driven insight, a little humor, and a whole lot of warmth. Because mental wellness is not a luxury. It is your responsibility.
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0: Quiet Storm with requested music going out to Sandy. Thank you, baby, for hitting me up tonight from Bridgeport, Connecticut. Appreciate the love. And much love going out to our lovers at Tapton and Bryan College Station, Texas. Kalamazoo, Grand Rapids, thank you for joining me tonight. Battle Creek, I see you, baby. Thank you for being here. Brooklyn is in the house, as always. We're going to enjoy one more song before we cap up this Quiet Storm mini concert live with the Isley Brothers as we continue to say happy birthday to our brother Robert Isley. But before I drop the song, I want you to get ready for Confessions of Love because that's coming up next. Dr. Indy Smith will be in the house with us. And I hope you're ready for something heavy tonight, especially for those of you who have been married. And maybe you have remarried. This subject, the question, is coming right to you. But you don't have to be in that situation to answer the question. But you might have an opinion or a thought on it. I don't want to tell you what it is because Dr. Indy Smith will do that. But stay close to Just Engage and lock in my email address, LennyGreenTQS@gmail.com. If you can't get us on the love lines, you can definitely express yourself. But let us continue to cap up the Quiet Storm mini concert with another amazing hit. They've got hit after hit after hit after all the years they have been with us. Ronald Isley is celebrating his 85th birthday today. And they've been having hits ever since 1959. So this song that you love and I love went straight to the top of the charts. We're not saying goodnight no time soon, baby. But welcome to the Quiet Storm. Vibe and enjoy the concert.
1: I used to say I'd walk.

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6: Hi, this is Dan Buttrey, combat veteran of the Iraq War. 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Established shortly after World War II, Armed Forces Day honors all of our men and women currently serving in the military every third Saturday of May. 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

0: 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I'm Lenny Green.
1: I'm Indy Smith.
0: And Indy will do the honors in explaining this interesting situation that we want you to talk about tonight.
1: Okay, so if you have remarried, is it petty for the person to exclude their ex from family functions, even if their kid's involved? I just want to know. You know, some people feel uncomfortable having an ex around, or the new husband or wife feels away. So, yeah, I want to know, does the ex need to eat that, or is it being petty to not include them? That's
0: I think it's petty, and I don't have any kids, and I'll tell you why a little later, but let's pick up this line. Thanks for joining us tonight. Let's get your name and your thoughts. Talk to us.
2: Hi, my name is Shanice.
0: Hi, Shanice.
2: Hello. Okay, I don't think it's petty, but I also think it depends on the relationship that you had with your ex. If you guys are on good terms, then I would invite him, because everybody knows that you have moved on and hopefully he has moved on. But if it ended not so great, he would not get an invitation. Kids and all, it doesn't matter.
0: Well, see, I mean, because the kids are the most innocent factor in the equation of adults, because they never asked to come.
2: Exactly.
0: Why put them on one, you know, side than the other? Or sometimes people use kids as pawns, and that bothers me. But I get what you're saying.
2: Yes, I understand that. But the kids would know, to a certain extent, the relationship between the mom and the dad.
1: That's true.
2: They
1: don't
2: have to
1: explain
2: that. You don't have to give all details, but you give some. So they'll know that, okay, dad is not coming this way, and we're doing things separate.
0: Gotcha.
1: Now she put me back on the fence. Now I'm on the fence again. I was off the fence before. Now I'm back on the fence.
0: Stay off the fence, Indy. Stay off the fence. But thank you, Shanice. We appreciate your thoughts.
2: Thank you.
1: Thank you.
0: We'd like to hear your thoughts. You too, my love. Please hit us up, 212-545-1075, because we want to hear what you got to say.
3: Yeah, we do. This is a good one. Okay, let's say you're remarried, you have children, right?
0: Mm-hmm.
3: Is it petty to exclude your ex, the mother or the father of those children, from family functions or gatherings? Like, what do you think? Is it petty?
0: Let us know. As we slide into this next song, here's a beautiful songstress who is also celebrating her birthday with you today. Shout out to all of our Geminis. We're tipping off the season. Here's Rochelle Pharrell, and this is entitled Open Arms. Welcome to Confessions of Love on the Quiet Storm.

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0: Hey, hey, Milwaukee and Racine. It's Dr. Leah Knox here to remind you that your mental wellness does matter. Don Black and I would like to help you to understand just that on Mindful Mondays. Now, this is not your typical sit back and listen type of segment. This is a bi-weekly conversation that tackles real life issues that all of our community members face. We want you to be a part of this conversation. We don't want to talk to you. We want to talk with you because this is community wellness at its best. Our goal is to create a safe space where you feel supported, not judged, with data-driven insight, a little humor, and a whole lot of warmth. Because mental wellness is not a luxury. It is your responsibility.
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0: This is the Quiet Storm where the grown and sexy hangs out. I'm Lenny Green.
1: I'm Indy Smith.
0: So, Indy, why don't you recap the question for everyone?
1: Okay, so my intriguing question is, later I'll tell you how I came to it, maybe. But I want to know, if you remarry, is it petty for a person to exclude their ex from family functions and events, even if they have children together? Is it petty?
0: I said it was petty with the last caller. I'm going to stick with petty for the moment, but let's answer this phone. Let's get your name and let's get your thoughts. Thanks for joining us tonight.
2: Hi, how are you? I'm Diana from Harlem.
1: Hi.
0: Hey, Diana.
2: Hi, how are you?
0: Thanks for listening.
2: Yes, I'm interested in the subject matter. Yes, very petty. Very, very petty.
0: Explain why.
2: Because children are for life. So if you are dealing with someone that has children with someone else, you have to understand that's a package deal. They will be with you through your entirety of your marriage. Because children are to death for you part, not necessarily your marriage. Mm-hmm. So yes, anything that involves the child, the exes need to be on the same page. If you're at the point where you're ready to introduce your children to your new mate, they should have already met your ex. For a few reasons, because you got to make sure you understand the dynamic of your now spouse and their ex to see if you're comfortable with that dynamic. And you have to see how they handle and they communicate with the kids about the kids and what you're going to have to do or not do. And then you want to make sure that whoever's with your child as a parent, we want to make sure you're not crazy. I don't care if she's hot. Just don't be crazy.
0: Right, right.
2: Well, I got to be comfortable with you around my child. I don't care. You're going to figure out why he's an ex in a minute. I'll give you a minute to figure that out. But, you know, I need to make sure you know when to act crazy and when not to get crazy.
1: Yeah.
2: That's around right. My child. I gotta be comfortable knowing that my child's gonna be around you. I believe the child can never have too much love. So you wanna love right. up on him, go right ahead. But keep you crazy when he's not visiting.
0: Sound point.
1: See, now I'm off the fence now. Now I'm off the fence again.
0: Indies, okay. On the fence, off the fence. Thank you. Thank you so much, my love, for calling us up tonight. We appreciate your thoughts.
2: It's tricky. Yeah. It's very tricky because if you're marrying someone that has a child, it's very important for you to see the dynamic between the exes.
1: Yeah.
0: But what about if you don't get a chance? Like, I've been in situations where, you know, obviously there was children there and I never met the ex.
2: It depends. If you are serious, if this is a serious relationship, before you meet the children, you should meet the ex.
0: Because suppose the woman doesn't let you.
2: So. There's a reason for that, and you need to find out why that is. Is there not a working relationship between the two of them? Because they still have to have some kind of relationship in order to raise the child, unless the child's grown and it doesn't matter anymore.
0: Right.
2: But even at a grown-up, your child's still going to do things, graduate college. They're an adult, but both of you going to be there, right?
0: Yes,
2: both going to be there.
1: You know what? I never thought about that. Like, you need to meet the ex.
0: Yeah,
1: because, and if you don't meet the ex, there's a reason.
2: There's a reason for that. Are they crazy? You need to know what you're getting into. I also say this because I was in that situation. I'm the wife and I have the child's mother. I don't like to use baby mama because she never gave me any drama. You have to understand how that working relationship is. Because just because they're not together doesn't mean the child don't have two functioning parents. Because you, as the new person hitting the scene, you got to know where your boundaries are and to be able to stay in your lane. And you might be in a position where you have to deal with the ex.
1: Mm-hmm.
2: You know what I'm saying? You got to make that ex feel comfortable. The child's in the house with you.
0: We got the lesson tonight, ladies and gentlemen. Thank you, Diana, for your thoughts.
1: Thank you so much.
2: You're welcome.
0: Diana gave us a whole lecture and some informative information. She kept it so real with us tonight. And we want to tap the line one more time for someone else to keep it real and get in depth with us on this subject matter. So please share the topic, Doc.
3: Is it petty to exclude an ex? You have children with these people. Is it petty to exclude them from family functions if you're in a new relationship?
0: Think about that. Here's the queen of hip-hop and soul, Mary J. Blige. Look, if you didn't get a chance to see the first leg of her residency in Las Vegas, don't forget, she's going back to Las Vegas for July, so you may want to get those tickets as soon as possible. But let's take it back a little bit with My Life. We're inside the Confessions of Love. Welcome to the weekend, baby. This is the Quiet Storm.

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Ladies, what's going on? May I ask, what are you doing after work tonight? If you're not too busy, I'd like to make plans for us to spend some time together tonight at 7. I want to invite you inside of the most relaxing place in the city, The Quiet Storm, with yours truly, I'm Lenny Green. 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

0: The Choir Storm tucking you in nice and tight as we come around the curve. But thank you, and thank you for always engaging in conversation with us as often as you do. We're inside of Confessions of Love. I'm Lenny Green.
1: I'm Indy Smith.
0: And if you couldn't get us on the love line tonight, please feel free to send us an email, because we would love to read your opinion on this interesting topic for sure. But for those of you who are just locked in, you just got in the car, we need to tell you what it is.
1: So, if anyone has remarried, new lover, new spouse, is it petty, though, to exclude your ex from family functions if you all have children together?
0: 212-545-1075. You're going to get the last stab at this one tonight. Let's get your name and your thoughts. Talk to us.
2: David Youngblood is my name.
0: Mr. Youngblood. Okay.
1: Hello.
0: Right.
2: How are you guys doing tonight?
0: We're good. We're good.
1: Good.
0: Yes, sir. Yes, sir.
2: I'm just thinking of that question, and I'm saying to myself, when you say remarried, that means I was once married, and the person we're talking about is my ex. In that case, whether we had children or not, we built a life, which means they met my family, which means I met their family, and depending on how things went, and we had kids, we have a life that can't just end because we ended. That's like brothers and sisters not even being related anymore. So it would be petty for me not to at least give her the option whether or not she'd want to be there. And my new wife would have to understand that. I was married before, and we have kids. My kids are going to be there, and for a chance, their mother should be there too if she wants to be there. That would be her decision.
1: Okay, Mr. Youngblood, so I'm going to throw a monkey wrench at him.
2: Throw one.
1: You have divorced.
2: Correct.
1: She still has feelings for you.
2: I should hope so. No, I'm kidding. Even if she has feelings and we're divorced, that doesn't take away from the kids. What if the kids want their mother there?
0: Yeah.
1: Okay.
2: And so just because she has feelings, that'd be no less than someone at the job or someone out there in the world having feelings. You got to be able to control that.
1: Okay.
2: And it's going to take two. So if I don't have feelings, I did remarry. So she would have to understand that. At least my new wife would. She would have to understand. Mm-hmm. I wouldn't do the same for her. If she was remarried, her ex would be invited.
1: Okay.
0: And let me just come around the other curve, Brother Youngblood. He has kids. It's important that he introduces the kids and the ex to the new wife.
2: Correct.
0: Got it.
2: 100%. It's once you get remarried, you already going to intertwine families. And what if my new wife has kids? And they need to meet my kids. We're going to have to do all of this. Mm-hmm. I mean, the Brady Bunch made it work. Why can't I? Yeah.
0: Blended families are real.
2: Intertwine families. And what if my new wife has kids? And they need to meet my kids. We're going to have to do all of this. I mean, the Brady Bunch made it work. Why can't I?

0: Verano Isley. I just recently had a chance to see them ended down in Miami.
1: And oh, awesome.
0: Ronnie and his brother, Ernie, they're still fire. Fire.
1: Absolutely. You got to maintain it.
0: And they are doing a wonderful job in doing that. Here's some classic memory, Footsteps in the Dark. Welcome inside of the Quiet Storm.

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I'm Lenny Green, baby, on Jammin' 98.3.

0: The Quiet Storm, slowly bringing you down nice and easy as we get ready to tip off this amazing weekend. We want to wish you safe travels. There's a lot of people traveling. I want you to know that. So please make sure you pack your patience. I heard that it's over 39 million people driving around.
1: I'm so happy about that, though. I didn't think a lot of people would be with the price of gas.
0: The prices of airline tickets is just as high. Around 36 million people are flying.
1: Wow.
0: It's crowded. So please pack your patience because you can expect some traffic throughout the weekend. Just take a deep inhale and a slow exhale. But Dr. Smith.
2: Hello, sir.
0: What a very interesting topic.
2: I know.
0: I may not have had any children. I have never been married, but I have definitely been in situations with women with children. And like I mentioned earlier, I've never met their exes and they never offered to introduce me.
2: Right.
0: And I kind of just left it where it was.
2: Now you see why maybe that would have been important, because you always assume that the person you don't meet is the crazy one.
0: Right.
2: You know, but maybe it would have been something telling in that if that relationship didn't work out, why didn't it? And I never thought about it until mentioned that.
0: I think there was one relationship that I was in. I met him in passing. Never to sit down, never to talk, nothing. That's all I can say. I'm going to leave my stuff right there. But I will say, as I said in the beginning, you know, children are the most innocent factors when it comes to your relationship. And they never ask to come. But people always use them as pawns. And because of that, that's what I hate the most. You know, don't use the child as a pawn. And the child is entitled to see the other parent who's responsible for their lives. So don't exclude them out of their lives just because you are in a new relationship. I mean, include them. You know, it really depends on the relationship. You have to make it palatable, I think. If you're going to be dating someone else and you're not involved with this person, but this person's going to be around the children or the child.
2: Right. The children come first.
0: They do.
2: And then the gentleman, Dave, he just said, like, what if the children want their parent there?
0: Yeah.
2: How do you lie about that? How do you buffer that? How do you manipulate that genuinely? And so you can't. I officially think the grown-ups have to eat it. Whatever uncomfortable scenario is going on, you all three, all four, whoever, you all have to eat that for the sake of the children.
0: Like I said, pick up this book called Blended by Mashonda. Blended. It's about blended families and how the compromise, I know you don't like that word, but how the compromise has to happen for the sake of everyone.
2: Okay.
0: As we slowly come around the curve and talk to many of our lovers who are driving already, shout out to everyone in Milwaukee, shout out to everyone in Lake Charles. We got some lovers that's on the road in New York, New Jersey, Connecticut, moving around for the weekend. Y'all pick the greatest time to get ahead of the traffic that's coming tomorrow. So safe travels to you. Here's some good traveling music. Here's Luther Vandross and Beyonce. Getting closer to you, baby, is what we like to do every night in the Quiet Storm.

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2: 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We'll be right back.
3: 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I'm life coach Sarita Valmon, and it's time for That's What Sarita Said. 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Sometimes healing looks like having hard conversations. Sometimes it looks like setting boundaries you should have set years ago. Sometimes it looks like taking responsibility for things that were never fully yours while still choosing to move forward differently. Healing can look like grief. It can look like exhaustion. It can look like realizing that the life you're building now requires letting go of parts of the life you once knew. And that's not failure, that's transformation. 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

0: Hey, hey, Milwaukee and Racine. It's Dr. Leah Knox here to remind you that your mental wellness does matter. Don Black and I would like to help you to understand just that on Mindful Mondays. 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This is a bi-weekly conversation that tackles real life issues that all of our community members face. We want you to be a part of this conversation. We don't want to talk to you. We want to talk with you, because this is community wellness at its best. Our goal is to create a safe space where you feel supported, not judged, with data-driven insight, a little humor, and a whole lot of warmth. Because mental wellness is not a luxury. It is your responsibility.
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1: 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I'm gonna take the skills that I have, and we're gonna have a safe space. You don't have to show your face, you can be anonymous, but we're gonna have the conversations. And so, yep. Office Hours, I air live June 12th.
0: Okay.
1: Go to YouTube.
0: And you might as well give everyone the number now.
1: Okay, yeah. 1-855, the number 4, Dr. Indy.
0: And that's June 12th. There you go.
1: June 12th.
0: Ladies, fellas, thank you for your time. Thank you for your space. Thank you for allowing me to be with you every step along the way. Be safe this weekend. Remember.
1: You too. Have fun.
0: Yes, I will. But let us all try to remember the fallen soldiers, the men and women that have served this country. That's what Memorial Day is all about. Reflecting. And, of course, lifting prayers up to those families. Love much. Laugh often. Live well. Sweet dreams, ladies. Night, night, fellas. Always appreciate your presence until Monday night. Or maybe Tuesday night, depending on how you're doing it. This has been The Quiet Storm. Night, night.
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6: This year, America turns 250 years old. 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Because our history didn't start with equality. It started with struggle. But Milwaukee also raised voices that changed the game. Like Vell Phillips, who marched for fair housing when doors were closed to us. Like Spencer Cox, who carried the torch for progress in this city. Like Gwen Moore, continuing the fight today. That's our city. That's our story. That's our America. We turn struggle into strength. We've created culture, movement, impact, and we're still pushing forward toward opportunity, toward unity, towards change. 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

0: 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It's Nick V and Eric V, the Baker Boys. 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

0: 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Do you love Jammin' 98.3? Well, now you can take it wherever you go. The Jammin' merch store is live with shirts, mugs, and more that fit your everyday lifestyle. And I need you to go there right now and get your own so you can stop taking my stuff. My Jammin' hoodie is missing. My Jammin' mug in the break room. I know who got it. And to the person who has my Jammin' t-shirt, I know you hear this. Do me a favor. Go get your own. 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It's a lifestyle. 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
1: Hi, this is Dan Buttry, combat veteran of the Iraq War. Growing up, my grandmother would share a sad story of an uncle that was so close in age to her, they grew up like brother and sister. Private Raymond Frederick served in the Pacific during World War II, where he fought and died in the Philippines. Designated as his next of kin, she received the War Department's death notice of Ray in May 1945, days short of the island's liberation. Weeks after receiving the death notice, Ray's last handwritten letter home was delivered, arriving to her as a message from the grave. This Memorial Day, let us never forget.
0: Ewald Automotive and Jammin' 98.3 remain committed to serving southeastern Wisconsin's veterans and the families of veterans with the utmost dignity and excellence.
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Coffee in the morning? That's jamming. Out on the weekend? Still jamming. 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

0: 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Do you love Jammin' 98.3? Well, now you can take it wherever you go. The Jammin' merch store is live with shirts, mugs, and more that fit your everyday lifestyle. And I need you to go there right now and get your own so you can stop taking my stuff. My Jammin' hoodie is missing. My Jammin' mug in the break room. I know who got it. And to the person who has my Jammin' t-shirt, I know you hear this. Do me a favor. 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

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Oh, you know I ain't never been cheap. 21. 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

As we mark the 10th anniversary of the Divas Brunch, a decade of uplifting, empowering, and celebrating women. Gemma 98.3 and Laster & Associates, attorneys at law, will be in the building for the 10th annual Divas Brunch, sponsored by the New Picks Mortuary, happening Saturday, September 5th at the Marquette University Alumni Memorial Union Ballroom, starting at 10 a.m. This Braiding Women. Gemma 98.3 and Laster & Associates, attorneys at law, will be in the building for the 10th annual Divas Brunch, sponsored by the New Picks Mortuary, happening Saturday, September 5th at the Marquette University Alumni Memorial Union Ballroom, starting at 10 a.m. This special anniversary event will

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The love that withstands time, space, and matter forever. Forever's a mighty long time. Here we are decades later. The sentiment is still the same. Listen.

0: urgency is loud, but wisdom is patient. I'm life coach Sarita Valmond, and it's time for That's What Sarita Said. One thing I'm learning in this season is that not everything needs my immediate response. Every text, email, situation, emotion. Just because something arrives now doesn't mean it needs to be handled now. We've been conditioned to react quickly, to explain ourselves, to respond right away, or to prove we're paying attention. But pausing doesn't mean you don't care. Sometimes it means you care enough to respond with clarity instead of pressure. Here's how I practice that pause. I check in with my body before I commit. I give myself permission to respond later without guilt. I remind myself that clarity comes faster when I don't rush. 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I'm Sarita Valmond, and that's what Sarita said. To get additional tips about lifestyle, self-care, and more, follow me on Instagram at I'm Chronically Resilient. 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

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Nah, it's something you wear. 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Coffee in the morning? That's Jammin'. Out on the weekend? Still Jammin'. 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

America, 250 years deep. And in Milwaukee, we know the road hasn't always been equal. We know what it means to struggle, to rebuild, and to keep moving forward anyway. This city has always known how to turn hardship into hope. America, 250 years deep. 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We know what it means to struggle, to rebuild, and to keep moving forward anyway. This city has always known how to turn hardship into hope.

fighting for peace to the rebirth of Bronzeville through art, business, and community. This city continues to show what strength really looks like. We create opportunities. We create connection. We create change. And no matter what Milwaukee faces, we keep rising together. 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And

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0: 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One more time now, y'all. Come on.
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0: 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My Jammin' hoodie is missing. My Jammin' mug in the break room. I know who got it. And to the person who has my Jammin' t-shirt, I know you hear this. Do me a favor. 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

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Coffee in the morning? That's jammin'. Out on the weekend? Still jammin'. 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
1: Hi, this is Dan Buttrey, combat veteran of the Iraq War. May signifies our nation's most patriotic month. Established shortly after World War II, Armed Forces Day honors all of our men and women currently serving in the military every third Saturday of May. 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They are why we have our freedom.
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0: 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My Jammin' hoodie is missing. My Jammin' mug in the break room. 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And to the person who has my Jammin' t-shirt, I know you hear this. 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

0: 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My Jammin' mug in the break room. 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And to the person who has my Jammin' t-shirt, I know you hear this. 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
2: Good morning. It's Dee Dee in the morning. And that was Jay Cruz over there. That noise you heard, he knocked over his thermos.
3: It sounds like it's...
4: Yeah. No, his head fell.
3: It's empty in that thing.
2: That was kind of funny. That was funny.
4: Tin Man.
2: I got you. That was funny. All right. Jay Cruz is here. The voices you hear also, that is Trey G and comedian J.J. Williamson. Hey. Guys, we got to have a conversation about Dak Prescott and his former fiance, ex-fiance. What's her name? Sarah Jane Ramos, I believe is her name.
5: Yeah, I believe you're right.
2: Ramos. Yeah. Nonetheless, here's the story. So yesterday or the other day, you know, it came out, well, over the weekend, it was all about this, you know, Dak Prescott and his fiance ended their engagement a month before the wedding, right? Mm. And then all of a sudden yesterday, we're seeing everybody's coming out with, what was it? She had to sign a prenup. Remember, everybody's like, she didn't want to sign a prenup. They got into an argument at their bachelor and bachelorette party on a yacht, all over the prenup. That's all you kept hearing was about this prenup. She ended up putting out yesterday and basically saying, no, it is not about the prenup, is what she said. Mm. We don't know.
4: I don't know. She don't know who said it.
2: True.
6: You know vibes, like when you pick up vibes. Every time I see this girl on video, when I see her in cameras, she just doesn't look happy to me. Like
2: maybe that's why she pulled the plug, because they said that she's the one who pulled the plug on the marriage.
6: Right.
2: On the impending marriage. They said she was like, nah.
5: We need to talk to Nate Prescott. That's what we need to talk to.
2: Right.
5: And one thing about a black daddy.
2: He'll tell it.
4: He's going to tell you business.
2: Anyway. Shouts out to your daddy.
5: Oh, facts.
2: All right.
4: Now, the both of them.
2: Here's the reason. So a lot of people have an opinion on prenups, right?
5: Yeah.
2: Here is a guy. He was on some podcast. I don't know who this is. All I know is that he was on a podcast talking about prenups. Tell me if you agree with him.
7: I'm anti-prenup. I believe if you need a contingency plan for marriage,
8: speak on it.
7: You shouldn't be marrying them.
8: Oh my God.
7: If you need to protect yourself from your future partner, who you have to lay in bed with every night, the potential mother or father of your children, you shouldn't be marrying them. You will be asleep next to them every single night. They control whether you live or you die. If you are in the hospital on life support, they dictate if the doctor pulls the plug or does not. And you want a prenup?
2: So this is what he was saying about it, right? So it got us to thinking, you know, when it comes to marriage, do you believe a prenup is a smart decision, or is it a sign that you already don't trust your future spouse?
4: I think it's a sign.
2: It's a sign? Because some people say you're getting married for life.
4: Yeah.
2: Why you gotta have a prenup? If I'm with you for life, we say, right?
4: Right.
2: Or are you being realistic? Which one is it? What do you guys think about that? When it comes to marriage,
4: I think they hesitant about their love and their marriage.
2: They don't trust their
4: togetherness. I think they just don't trust each other 100%. I think they feel like any negative glitch, we're gonna go left, and it's gonna be very ugly.
2: Uh huh.
4: So I don't know.
2: I had heard a situation of a man who had wanted, he was wealthy,
6: mm-hmm.
2: and he was marrying a much younger woman, and he told her he wanted her to sign a prenup.
6: Mm-hmm.
2: Yeah. She said, you know what? If I got to sign a prenup, I'm getting ready to take a $10 million life insurance policy out on you, and you sign this. So if you're going to make it business where you're having me sign a prenup, then you sign over here. Why don't you sign this insurance?
6: Can we defend the person who comes to the table with a whole lot? A business, a career, has been working so hard, and I meet this person and we love each other, but I still got to protect myself because I'm successful, and you know this coming into the relationship. You know I have a lot.
5: Mm.
6: So I got to protect myself. It's not about love at this point.
2: Dang. So then don't marry me.
4: Yeah, I'm married.
6: I want to get married, but you have to understand that I need this because of everything that I've accomplished through life. We met later,
2: but if you're going to marry me and we're saying we're going to do this for life.
6: If you love me, you'll sign this.
3: For life.
6: If you love me, you'll sign this because I need this to protect me. That's the argument I would if I was
5: I got to agree with Cruz on this one. I got to agree with Cruz. If you're talking about marriage and stuff like that, why do the money even matter?
7: Mm. Yeah.
5: You know what I'm saying? Like, this should be just a formality, really, another piece of paper that we haven't assigned. Okay. It shouldn't even matter that much.
2: And that's what I'm saying. If it's just a piece of paper, sign this insurance deal, too, just in case something happened to you.
5: See,
2: or me.
5: That's just being, that's a woman, boy. Y'all just spiteful.
2: Since you want to have me signing things, well, that's why don't you sign something, too?
6: Girl, if you pull that out, I'm actually getting out of the relationship.
2: No, why?
5: Because you really going to try to do something to
2: you while I'm
5: asleep.
2: You're diabolical asking me to sign something.
6: I come to the table successful. It's one of the reasons you want to get married with me.
2: Oh, really?
6: Yeah. Women marry broke. Well,
2: there's a lot of women that marry broke.
5: They do. Now. See, this the dangers of joining Cruz's side. He says stuff like that.
6: Women are 9 times out of 10 going to go for somebody who has something, not somebody who has nothing. Come on now.
2: There's millions of people. Billions of people.
6: I know. It's scary. I can't generalize. I get it.
2: There's a lot of... There's more regular folks than millionaires, sir. So all these women aren't marrying for money.
6: You put out life insurance, I'm out.
5: I do get what you're saying, Cruz. You married me because of my business savvy.
6: Right.
5: You know what I'm saying? My business mindset. Success, that's part of the reason.
2: Yes. All right. What y'all think about this? When it comes to marriage, do you believe a prenup is a smart decision or is it a sign that you already don't trust your future spouse?
5: Come on, man.
2: What do y'all think about it? All right. Let us know right now at 833. Talk to Didi.
4: That's 833-825-5233.
2: It's Didi in the morning.
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1: So we were talking about when it comes to marriage, do you believe a prenup is a smart decision or is it a sign that you already don't trust your future spouse?
2: Mm-mm.
1: All right. We want to know what your thoughts are on this. This is Tracy. Tracy, what do you think?
3: I think it's hard because I'm married and I understand the prenup can certainly protect you. But I do think that it's a sign that you don't think that your marriage will work out in the long term.
4: Yep.
3: And either you're going to do this 100% or you're not, in my opinion. But I get why people have them, mm-hmm. like candy, but I didn't do one for my marriage.
2: Mm-hmm. Can I ask you a question?
3: Yeah.
2: Do you trust your car will get you to your destination?
3: I do, but
2: do you wear your seatbelt? Do you wear your seatbelt?
3: I do, but it takes maintenance for my car to get me.
2: True, but what's wrong with a little bit of safety? And I didn't mean to cut you off, I'm sorry.
3: No, safety is fine, but I think the analogy that you're giving about the car is a perfect one. Because if you don't take care of your car, it's not going to last.
2: Mm.
3: If you don't take care of your marriage, it's not going to last.
2: Mm.
3: So if you put in the work and you maintain your marriage and you think that this person is truly for you, then it should work.
2: Mm.
3: But if you guys don't work on the marriage because marriage is hard, then it's not going to get you from point A to point B.
2: But that's after.
1: Thank you, Tracy. I like what you had to say. I like
2: after.
1: It. Yeah, well, it's after what?
2: Her point is after being married. We're talking about before being married. Because, yes, I love you, we met, but again, I come to the table successful as hell.
4: Mm. I think a better example is like car insurance. Like, you have a car, but you have car insurance just in case. Same
2: Bam.
4: Thing with a prenup.
2: Bam.
4: You have a marriage, but you have a prenup just in case.
2: Bam.
4: You would hope you never have to use it, though.
1: Thank All right. Well, hey, good morning. Who is this?
5: Hi, my name is Lakia, and I do not agree with a prenup at all.
1: Really? You don't agree with it? Why?
5: No, because if you're that successful, then successfully find you a woman that matches your bank account.
2: Mm.
5: So you will have to get a prenup. Don't go out searching for women that are at a lower standard just because you're successful.
2: Mm.
5: And then get with them because they're beautiful, and then now you want them to sign a prenup.
1: Mm.
4: I get that, but that's not always the case either. Sometimes people grow apart. Like, you know what I'm saying? It's not even just the case of, okay, well, I found this lower tier woman that's lower than me. No, sometimes we were both equally yoked and we grow apart.
2: Mm.
5: Okay, so again, with the car insurance. So you pay on your car insurance every month. 10 years go down the line, you don't get into a car accident, and then you get into a car accident, have to pay a deductible. So that's the same thing that you just said. If you're growing apart, you still have to pay something, whether you like it or not.
1: All right,
4: hold on.
1: Cruz wants to jump in.
2: Unlike women, we don't set to find a woman who's super successful. We just want to find a woman we like and we enjoy. So I don't care how successful you are.
5: Said.
2: No, you said
5: yeah,
2: that.
5: That's what I just said.
2: Find a woman that's on my level. And
1: wait, hold on. Let's see what she says.
5: No, I didn't say find a. I said if you need to find a woman that's on your level, if you want to find someone successful as you. That's what you need to do. Don't go out just looking for anybody just because you want somebody. They might not be on the same level with you or have the same bank account as you.
4: Before you hang up, what if the woman said, I don't want none of your money when y'all divorce? Why can't you say that as the woman? Why you can't say whatever I came in with this marriage with, that's what I leave with? Because I'm a solid woman.
5: I know I'm on the radio, but how many nights did I see you?
4: Come on, see that?
2: That's crazy.
4: We did that with each other, man.
1: So thank you for your call. So,
2: she was by herself.
1: So what are you saying? So you're saying if a woman comes in and say, I don't want anything from you, guess what? You still get a prenup. You want to put that in the prenup or something you're going to sign ahead of time to say, I'm going to come in here and I'm going to leave with what I got.
4: Sure, but okay.
1: It has to be legally said, too, to a certain extent.
4: If the woman does not want a prenup, then okay, we can have a verbal agreement that says whatever you came into this marriage with, then that's what
1: verbal
4: you leave
1: Verbal agreements
4: with.
1: Can be broken.
4: And that's true, absolutely. But as a solid woman, if you have that much integrity,
1: hold on a second. I'm going to be honest with you. I have a sister who I thought was a solid one. My mom is solid, but when you go through a divorce, them people, they ain't solid no more.
4: That's why prenup is important.
1: Yep, a breakup. You just proved the point.
4: Prenup is important.
1: I just said that. I said that about even for you to protect yourself and 100%. Come in with what you had. Hey, Kat.
6: It's smart. It's like insurance. You have insurance for your car. You have insurance for your house.
4: Yep.
6: You have that. You need insurance for yourself. And I'm going to bring up something that Cruz said before.
2: Mm-hmm.
6: About getting, if he had a rich woman, he'll get child support because he going to make a come up.
4: Uh-oh.
6: That's the kind of people you need
2: a prenup for. Bingo.
7: Yes.
2: Exactly, because we be out here looking for opportunities.
6: If you actually look at like the housewives, Candy Burris is in the middle of a divorce, and right. on her prenup it said, if we break up, you got to be out the house at XYZ amount of time. Mm. Now they got another girl on Real Housewives. Her husband is in the basement because they didn't put it in a prenup. Mm. So it's not just about money. It's about other stuff.
2: Yeah.
6: And with rich
2: right.
6: people problems property. Is about the dog, the property.
2: Yeah, right.
6: And then Ocho Cinco, the chick he was engaged to, she started her own business, and he wanted a percentage.
2: Mm-hmm. Girl, you got a channel
6: online. She didn't even help out on that. I mean, thank you for supporting me, but you didn't help out.
1: Hold on a second. Hey, Kat. I think we have an opening for an entertainment reporter because Kat knows it.
6: No,
1: God dang it.
6: Teddy Bear Trey got it. He got it.
1: Yeah, you got it. Teddy Bear Trey.
4: Now, she taught
1: right,
4: me.
1: Thank you, Kat. Thank you very much. I appreciate it. All right, y'all. We're talking about when it comes to marriage, do you believe a prenup is a smart decision or a sign that you already don't trust your future spouse? What are your thoughts on this? Let us know right now at 833. Talk to Dee Dee.
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1: It's Dee Dee in the morning.
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0: Hey, hey, Milwaukee and Racine. It's Dr. Leah Knox here to remind you that your mental wellness does matter. Don Black and I would like to help you to understand just that on Mindful Mondays. 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This is a bi-weekly conversation that tackles real life issues that all of our community members face. We want you to be a part of this conversation. We don't want to talk to you. We want to talk with you, because this is community wellness at its best. Our goal is to create a safe space where you feel supported, not judged, with data-driven insight, a little humor, and a whole lot of warmth. 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It is your responsibility.
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2: All righty, so y'all know what's going on. So there was a big rumor about Dak Prescott, Dallas Cowboys player Dak Prescott, ended his marriage, right? He canceled his upcoming marriage. Yeah. He and his fiance, they called it quits. Now, rumors were circulating online. I mean, they went crazy about supposedly the fiance didn't want to sign a prenup, is what everybody was saying.
3: Yeah.
2: And so it got us wondering about this. When it comes to marriage, do you believe a prenup is a smart decision, or is it a sign that you already don't trust your future spouse? Are you already saying to that person, I don't trust that we're going to last, so we're going to go into it already with a negative by making me sign it? You don't trust that we're going to last, because I thought we were going to do this once and once only.
4: Once only, right? Yeah.
2: And if we're going to do it for life, and we're going to last forever, and you asked me to marry you, then you should trust me enough to say, hey.
5: Oh, and another fairy tale land story where things are perfect. Come on.
4: I won't be as cynical as Cruz. That's the idea to last forever, but it's just that, an idea.
3: Right.
4: It may not be reality.
2: Right. All right.
4: It just may not. Right.
2: All right.
6: But
2: well,
6: reality can change. So, you know, life can change. Social media got a lot of effect on a lot of relationships and everything now, man. You know, I got a whole old school mentality and soul.
2: Uh-huh.
6: Hey, man, if I marry you, we're going to last forever.
2: And by the way, I'm just going to say this for some of the folks who are saying this, you know, oh my God, in a prenup, guess what? There are certain states you may live in that has community, like shouts out to Texas, community property. Mm-hmm. It don't even matter. Yep. You got to share it anyways, even common law. All right, let's move on. Man. Hey, Brian.
7: Let me ask you a question, Gabe. Do you have homeowners insurance?
2: Do I have a homeowner?
7: Yeah,
2: I sure do.
4: Insurance, yep.
2: You had a prenup in your marriage?
7: Absolutely.
2: Why? Now tell us why and what.
7: Because I was a successful real estate investor, and she was younger and didn't have much to offer, and the only one to lose anything was me. And so when we got married, we had a prenup, and the marriage lasted 3 years. And when it ended, I only had to give up $5,000 to set half my real estate portfolio.
4: Wow. I mean, it's just a protective measure for yourself.
7: That's all it is. Yeah. It has nothing to do with love. It's like Trey G said in Cruz. It's business. If I'm at this point right now, I'm $500,000 right now. You think I'm going to get married to you with nothing and lose half what I've earned in my lifetime just because I love you?
4: Yeah. Right.
7: That's insanity.
2: Wow. Yeah. All right.
4: Yeah.
2: Thank you, Brian. Brian, are you single now?
7: No, I'm married for the third time.
2: Wait, Brian.
6: You know what?
2: Brian.
7: Yeah.
6: Brian
2: said for the third time. Fair. Now, did you make this woman sign a prenup?
7: No, not at all. This is love. We're older now.
2: He's making a good point, though.
7: You know what? Yeah.
6: Go back to the speakerphone.
2: Thank you, Brian. Brian, thank you. Oh, we love you too. Thank you very much for listening. All right. Okay. Well, okay.
5: That's a good point.
2: Hey, David. He said all that to say, well, I found the one that I'm going to spend life with.
6: That truly love me.
2: Yeah.
6: And I feel so comfortable with this one.
2: That she ain't got to sign.
6: Got to sign.
2: There it is.
6: Because this one, the third one forever. The first two, you know, I'm just trying to go to second base.
2: Here's David. David, what are your thoughts? When it comes to marriage, do you believe a prenup is a smart decision or a sign that you already don't trust your future spouse?
8: Let me break it down to you real quick. Okay, when I met my wife, I had one pair of shoes, I had no vehicle, and I didn't have a job. Mm. So I'm saying that to say my wife worked, and now I went out on faith, opened up a business, and the business is worth approximately $2 million right
2: Damn.
8: Now.
2: Oh,
8: if my wife decides she want to leave me, I would gladly give her, she deserves half of everything that I built because she's been there with me forever. But if I go into another marriage with $2 million, of course I'm gonna get me a prenup.
6: Thank you.
8: And I will sleep just as good as I ever slept before.
6: Yes.
8: And I sleep good now with what we have, and if she take half of it, I'm still gonna sleep good.
2: All right. Absolutely. Then, David.
8: That's how I feel.
2: Thank you very much for your call. We appreciate you listening. Boy, y'all really got in on this.
6: I'll tell you.
2: Phone line still ringing.
4: I notice a theme. What? A lot of the women are calling in saying, yeah, prenups are good. A lot of the fellas are like, I mean, prenups are bad. A lot of the fellas are like, yeah, prenups is good. Mm. That's because women mostly are the beneficiaries of the prenup.
2: All right. But almost every instance they told you about, it was a woman, Candy, that they talked about.
5: It's okay, though, but on the other end.
4: One time.
2: Whatever.
4: That was one.
2: Halle Berry, Britney Spears, Jennifer Lopez.
4: Okay, she just said her soror took half of whatever her husband had.
2: We're not talking about her. All right, listen.
5: If you make more money, pay up.
2: We appreciate all your calls this morning. We're going to argue off the air now about this.
4: Yeah, we are.
2: But, yeah, we are. And if you couldn't get through on the phone lines, hit me up at Didi in the morning. Today's R&B and old school. Jammin' 98.3.

0: Jammin' 98.3. Hey, it's Dee Dee in the morning. I know you're talking about Dee Dee. What's the number? Here it is. 833-TALK-TO-DEE-DEE. All right? 833-825-5233. Call right now. Get a chance to talk to us. It's Jammin' 98.3. Hey, good morning. It's Dee Dee in the morning. All right. So listen, guys. Trey G, J. Cruz, and JJ.
1: Okay.
0: We need to talk to this woman. She is the CEO and founder of In Love Beauty. Please welcome the very beautiful founder, Gabriella, or Gabrielle Zelina.
1: All right.
0: We're Gabriella.
1: All right.
0: Hey, Gabriella.
2: Hey, what's going on? Gabriella is often a name given to me, and I love it every time.
0: I know, right? I love it. All right. So, Gabrielle Zelina, you are the founder and CEO of In Love Beauty. Tell everybody all about In Love Beauty.
2: Oh, my goodness. In Love Beauty is our aloe first brand. As a curly girl, you know, hydration is a real thing. Mm-hmm. And aloe vera goes way deeper than just water. So when you look at the back of our labels, you'll see aloe vera is the very first ingredient. That means it's the highest quantity. So we're not watering down our products. We have two full collections, one for moisture called the Moisture Crush Collection, and one for length retention called Strength and Length. We're doing it out here. I've been doing hair for 20 years. I wanted to create my own products to help my clients with their hair. And I'm a mother of three daughters with big curly hair. So it just made sense for me to make this pivot during COVID. Mm-hmm. They shut our salons down. We were like, we got to do something. So we started a brand.
0: Wow. Wait.
2: Natural hair.
0: You've done this since COVID. You've been able to do this.
2: Yes.
0: And now you're in CVS, Walmart, Dollar General, and more.
1: Oh, wow.
2: Yeah.
0: Come on now.
1: You can't beat that. Talk about blessings. Wow. What made you come around and do this?
2: So my mother has always had a dry, itchy scalp. So have I. I guess I inherited it from her. And for years, I'm like, I shampoo my hair. You know, in 3 days I have flakes. When we used to do relaxers, you know, that was a nightmare because you can't scratch your scalp. Mm-mm. So just watching my mother endure that and having the same issue and working with brands early in my cosmetology career, I was like, nothing is getting to the core issue of this dry, itchy scalp and this dry hair. So I wanted to, you know, get in the kitchen and play with some things and see what would actually change it. And in my vegan journey, aloe vera was always huge, even internally. You can drink it every day. So that's when the concept of let's give the body what it needs externally, because this already works internally.
0: All right. So, everybody, we are talking to Gabrielle Zelina. She's the founder and CEO of In Love Beauty. I'm on your website right now. First of all, Gabrielle is pretty as hell. Y'all see Gabrielle?
1: I'm talking about man.
0: Gabrielle, pretty. 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
0: Okay. 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
0: Wow. All right. I'm curious about this, Gabrielle. So I'm looking also at some of your products. How many products do you guys have in your entire line of In Love?
2: We are at 16. We're on our 17th one right now, working on, well, actually almost 18th. Yeah.
0: Yep. Dang, y'all realize this woman, you did this since the pandemic. That was 5-6 years ago.
1: Hey, real quick, and I'm sure this is a question in all black households, especially in the bedroom. Is your product pillowcase proof?
2: No soul glow issue. Whoa. This is the pillowcase are safe, but I do recommend using a satin pillowcase or a satin bonnet to keep that moisture in your hair because cotton is going to pull it out.
0: Absolutely. Okay, I'm sorry. I thought he was getting ready to say everybody in the black household want to know, will it help in the back with that kitchen in the back of my neck?
1: Now, come on now, boy.
0: That's what I need.
1: Yeah, amen.
0: There's something for the kitchen in the back. What I need.
2: The leave-in conditioner will definitely help to soften the hair over time. And our curl definition cream is amazing for that, too.
4: A lot of times, too, hair care lines, they dabble in, like, skincare and all of that. And I'm looking at the page. Dita, you are correct. She is beautiful.
0: Yes. She is.
4: Do you see any kind of skincare line coming in the future for y'all?
2: Well, actually, my 12-year-old will probably be the one to do a skincare line. Ooh. My oldest, she's 18. She's into nails. So we do anticipate taking down the whole beauty arena with each daughter.
0: Yeah. Here's the deal. You guys are available now where? CVS? Where else? Walmart?
2: Yep, and Dollar General.
0: Dollar General. Hey. Y'all, this is great. It's called In Love, E-N-L-O-V-E, In Love Beauty. Make sure you support. That's what this is all about, our strong business spotlight.
1: Come on. Yes.
0: Thank you so much for being on the show, Gabrielle, and continued success, because I think this is so dope that you're able to do this and build such a large brand that's in all of these stores.
4: Facts.
0: So shout out to you. We salute you.
4: Love.
0: Y'all, give it up for the founder and CEO of In Love Beauty, Gabrielle Zelina.
4: All right.
2: Thank you all.
0: It's Dee Dee in the morning.
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It's your girl, Dee Dee in the Morning on Jammin' 98.3. 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

0: 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Do you love Jammin' 98.3? 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My Jammin' hoodie is missing. My Jammin' mug in the break room. I know who got it. And to the person who has my Jammin' t-shirt, I know you hear this. 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
2: All righty. Good morning. It's Didi in the morning. Trey G wants to talk to us, y'all. Now, this isn't from your millennial jukebox. You don't have anything from that, do you?
3: No, this is not millennial jukebox. That'll be later this week, actually.
2: Okay, thank you for that.
3: No, thank you. Yeah, you're welcome.
2: Let me set an appointment then.
3: Uh-huh. There you go. That's what we're told to do, I guess.
2: Yeah,
3: absolutely.
2: There it is. Set appointments.
3: This is actually for Women's History Month.
2: Oh, nice.
3: Yeah. I want to give women a little game for Women's History Month. You know, we talk really positive, I feel like, about the women during Women's History Month.
2: Yes, we do.
3: And I'm not opposed to it.
2: Right, for sure.
3: I'm not opposed to it. But with good, you also have to have
4: yin and yang.
3: The bad.
4: Yin and
3: yang.
2: Oh, really?
3: You also have to have bad.
2: Really? Black
4: and white.
3: Yes.
2: Oh, you don't have to now.
3: No, you do. To have one, you have to have the other.
4: Absolutely.
3: That's women's biggest problem.
2: Oh, okay.
3: Yes. Yeah.
2: Oh, I see what this is about to be about.
3: Oh, okay. Well, see it and feel it.
2: I hear it. It started.
3: There was a guy on social media that I came across on my timeline. You know, I'm always perusing.
2: Mm-hmm.
3: You know what I'm saying? Trey G's timeline.
2: Yeah, it seemed like that would be difficult, though, for you, huh?
3: Why?
2: Perusing. That's really.
3: Would you rather me gallivant?
2: I like that.
3: I can't stand you. I hate that I know you so well.
2: I love
3: now,
2: that.
3: Too.
2: Perusing.
3: Yeah, exactly. I was perusing through my social media, and a guy came across, and he was talking about his non-sexual turnoffs of women.
2: Okay.
3: Right? And I was like, you know what? I think a lot of the fellas could relate to this. Now, like I said, in order of Women's History Month, we got to give y'all the good with the bad.
2: Okay.
3: So check out my boy list.
5: Number one, I cannot stand red nails. If you my girl, first of all, I'm paying for your nails to get done all the time anyway. I feel like I should have some input on, you know, what I want them to look like. I cannot stand red nails. They make my itch. Next, I cannot stand drunk affection. All that, baby. Now, if you off that wine, it's different. But that, like, hard liquor, drunk affection, I cannot stand that. Next, I cannot stand women who are rude to, like, service workers. Like somebody mess up an order or something like that, you can have a little attitude, but when you be doing the most and go over the top, I can't stand it. If you do subliminal on social media, like you go into your Instagram notes and be like, I can't stand dark-skinned dudes with tattoos who don't feel like they shut the hell up. My next one, I hate women who wear that old spicy-ass perfume, but I like the sweeter ones. I don't like that old-ass spicy perfume that smell like a spice cabinet in the kitchen. I don't know, but y'all know what I'm talking about, bro. I can't stand that. And I know I said this was no specific order, but I know this one is number one. If you drink beer, please, Homer, get the hell out of my damn face.
2: I understood his other one.
3: Yeah.
2: Understood his other one.
3: I knew you was going to
2: find. But that beer, no, hold up now.
3: I knew it.
2: Hold up.
4: Show him how you burp.
2: I love I love me a good beer.
6: Now, listen. That's the problem. We don't mind you drinking the beer. It's the way you burp
3: right
6: afterwards.
4: In our face.
6: You shouldn't sound like us.
3: JJ said one time, Dee Dee drank a can of beer and crushed the can on her head.
2: Let me tell you something.
6: Don't say your turn.
2: My girlfriend, I started drinking beer at 21, and my girlfriend and I, guess what she told me?
3: What's
2: she
3: that?
2: Told me this. She would say, sorry.
4: Yeah.
6: Damn, bud. don't talk about that bill. That's okay. Why you talk like that.
3: Hey, add one more to the list.
4: Right. Muffler throat.
2: Cough up loogies.
3: Yeah.
2: Hey, hold on a second. But no, let me tell you something. My girlfriend told me when you take a beer in a your first chug of beer.
3: Okay.
2: Your first sip, she said, make it the absolute longest sip you can. She said because because the first sip of a cold beer is the best.
3: Oh, really?
2: She ain't lying. It is the first sip. Make it a long one.
3: I've never heard that a day in my life.
2: Oh, my goodness. I'm a beer drinker.
3: I will say, out of all of them that he said, which let me run back through them real quick. He said red nails. Yeah. He doesn't like women with red nails.
2: My brother hated me to wear. He would never let me wear red nails as a kid.
4: I understand that.
3: I'm not a fan of red nails.
6: I get it.
2: My brother once told me, he goes, take that red nail polish off, running around here like a harlot. Yeah, he did.
4: That's crazy.
3: Not a harlot. Yep. Red nails. Drunk affection. He does not like drunk. I don't like it either.
2: I get it. I don't like it.
4: Yeah, it could be annoying.
6: Man, I don't mind it.
4: No, but if you're sober, if one person is sober, it could be annoying. That's when that's when it's
2: annoying. Thank God that when I get drunk, I'm not affectionate.
6: Hey, that's when I take advantage of you.
3: Oh, no.
6: Do that again.
3: Oh, no.
6: Do that again. Don't cut that light off. I want to see this.
3: JJ was in them redacted fans.
2: No.
3: You can't play like that nowadays. He don't like rude women as well. He does not like rude women, which I agree with that one.
6: Yeah, I definitely do.
2: And the subliminal.
3: Yeah, subliminal messengers. He does not like that. I don't like that either. You get on social media posting sad music, trying to shoot shots at me. Don't do that, man. Old Spicy perfume. I agree with that one. Now, the beer drinker. Yeah. I do like a beer drinker.
2: I like me to be I am. Yeah. I'm sorry, sir.
4: I feel like women who drink beer are a little fun.
2: Yes. We are.
4: They're fun.
2: Oh, we are.
3: They know how to have a good time.
2: Yes, we do.
3: Let their hair down.
4: Yep. But you got to draw the line somewhere. She starts, like, you know, putting her feet on the table.
6: Drinking beer. You can't outdrink me with the beer, though.
2: Let me tell you what's
6: funny. I don't want nobody.
2: Okay, hold on. You want me to outdrink you with brown liquor or beer?
4: Oh, damn.
6: Ooh. I'll take the liquor.
2: No!
6: I'll take the liquor.
4: You'd rather get beaten liquor?
6: Yeah.
3: I'm going to take the beer.
2: Yeah,
3: I'm going to take the beer. Take the beer. She got some hair on her chest. She outdrinking me in
6: Hennessy. I'd be really pissed. I go in the refrigerator and all the beer. Damn, buddy. Damn, they trying to get a case.
2: That's your woman. You call her buddy.
6: Damn, buddy.
2: All right, thank you for that, Trey.
3: No problem.
2: Oh my God, it's Didi in the morning.
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0: Hey, hey, Milwaukee and Racine. It's Dr. Leah Knox here to remind you that your mental wellness does matter. Don Black and I would like to help you to understand just that on Mindful Mondays. Now, this is not your typical sit back and listen type of segment. This is a bi-weekly conversation that tackles real life issues that all of our community members face. We want you to be a part of this conversation. We don't want to talk to you. We want to talk with you because this is community wellness at its best. Our goal is to create a safe space where you feel supported, not judged, with data-driven insight, a little humor, and a whole lot of warmth. Because mental wellness is not a luxury. It is your responsibility.
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2: Good morning, Dee Dee, in the morning. About to get to the $1,000 minute game, but let me just say this. This is for J. Cruz, because I know he's going to tell me this about his daughter, Baby Luna. Now, Baby Luna is 3, right?
3: Yes, ma'am.
2: Well, guess what they said. 70% of 5-year-olds can operate a computer mouse.
4: Mm-hmm.
2: 70%.
4: Mm-hmm.
2: Yeah, but only 10% can tie their shoes.
5: Damn.
2: Only 10% can tie.
3: That hurts.
5: It says a lot about the times we live in.
2: Yeah.
3: Oh, God.
2: But then that's okay, right? Don't you want your kids to get into the computer, be computer literate,
3: and savvy,
2: and be comfortable with it, and I think so.
5: But I also want them to be able to tie their shoes.
2: That's true.
5: Hey, man.
3: Balance, people. Balance.
2: Only 10%. I mean, it'd be different if it was like at least 50% can tie their shoe.
5: Yeah. I want you to do both.
2: No, the 5-year-olds can get on that and play with that mouse and the computer. But see, that's what parents give them to. Yeah, be quiet.
5: Yeah.
3: Didi, I coach 11-year-olds, and it's game time, and these kids come on the court with their shoes untied. I'm like, how are we even supposed to come close?

0: close to win a game if you don't even have your shoes tied.
1: Yeah.
2: And I got to tie most of them.
3: Oh, well, good. Well, Daddy, it's I'm glad you know how.
4: You got the answers. We got that bread. $1,000 all way. For you with the $1,000 mini game.
3: How old was everybody when they learned how to tie their shoe?
1: Ooh.
3: How old were you?
1: Maybe like 7, 8, maybe something like that.
3: What about you, Jake?
1: I was at the mall.
5: Probably about 4 or 5.
3: Oh, yeah?
1: Yeah.
3: Damn, you were 4 or 5. Cruz,
2: I was
3: you just,
2: like that. Like you're 4 or 5? 6, yeah. I was young.
3: How old were you, Trey?
1: I'm probably like 7, 8.
2: Damn.
1: I was slow learner.
2: You were wearing a lot of
5: boy,
2: slippers.
5: You were slow.
1: Slow learner. Slow learner. My uncle actually taught me how to tie my shoe. We was at the mall one day. He said, nope, you do it.
3: No. Throw him in the fire.
1: I was like, damn.
3: I don't even remember. I think I came out the womb tying the shoe because I can't even remember nobody teaching me.
1: Really?
3: Nobody taught me. I think I taught myself.
1: I don't know how old I was.
3: Really? I'm serious. I don't remember learning. I just learned. I came out the womb.
1: Well, you still struggle with it.
3: I came out the womb doing it.
1: Yeah, you still struggle with it.
3: Shoes. I came out the womb knowing how to tie shoes, braid hair.
1: Oh, God.
3: Clean dishes. Drive.
1: Shut up. Wash clothes.
2: Take out the trash.
1: Yeah. Change all.
5: Then was 6 months on the conference call.
1: Shut up.
5: I'm talking to my broker.
3: Hey, good morning. Hey, John. How are you?
6: Good. How you doing?
3: All right, Johnny. Listen.
5: Oh, Johnny.
3: Yeah. John, how old were you when you learned how to tie your shoe?
6: I was probably about 2.
3: Damn. Damn, you were young,
2: sir,
3: too. Yeah.
2: Yep.
3: Damn,
5: John. You tying them little white shoe, wasn't it?
6: Yeah, now it was.
3: Them big square ones.
5: Yeah, boy.
2: Velcro don't count.
5: Hey, get kicked in the chin in one of them.
3: Whatever happened to them shoes? They don't even buy it. They don't make them shoes in them babies, do they?
2: What, the Velcro?
3: No.
5: No, the big old hard white shoe when you first.
2: No, they don't make those.
5: They don't make them no more?
2: Pediatric.
3: I don't know what they are. Anyways, hey, listen, John. We got cash for you. We're going to spin the wheel and see what happens. Here we go.
7: DJ. J. Cruz. JJ from The Sip.
8: Trey G.
7: $20 bonus.
1: All right, John, we're going to get you this money, get you this $1,000. I'm going to read you the questions. If you don't know the answer, what you going to say, Jay?
6: Pass.
1: There we go. Then we're going to spin the block and answer it again. Now we got to go fast. That sound like a plan?
6: All right.
1: All right, let's get to it. In your opinion, how many days should the weekend last?
6: 3.
1: What's the longest airplane ride you've ever taken?
6: 6 hours.
1: Which singer is considered Kendrick Lamar's work wife?
6: SZA.
1: Abraham Lincoln is on which dollar bill?
6: 5.
5: Come on now.
1: What is the name of LeBron James's wife?
6: Savannah.
5: Jolie.
1: Which Obama daughter is a movie director? Sasha or Malaya?
6: Sasha, Malaya.
5: Okay.
1: What was the fourth question that I asked you?
6: About, Savannah. Kendrick Lamar.
5: Nope.
6: Savannah.
5: Nope.
6: I mean, Obama.
5: Show what?
1: Who on the morning show has only one son?
6: JJ.
5: Yeah, there it is.
1: What does IQ stand for?
6: Intellectual capacity.
5: Yeah, no.
6: Quantity.
5: No.
6: Intellectual.
1: Close.
6: Intellect quantity.
1: Spell the word Parmesan. Spell the word Parmesan.
3: Seven out of 10, John. You got 7 out of 10.
1: One question would turn you up.
5: I'm talking about
3: but hold on. I was enjoying him and JJ go back and forth. Yeah. JJ just said, uh-uh.
1: Yeah.
3: Next time.
5: No.
3: Try again.
5: Come on now.
2: You got this.
5: Give me another one.
3: Hey, Trey, you just stood back too and let him go.
1: Yeah.
5: Yes. We had a little pickleball going on there.
3: We just let you. Y'all just kept going back and forth. And John kept trying.
5: Yeah, John, say something. I'm going to say something.
3: All right, John. Here's what you missed. You missed this one. What's the fourth question that Trey asked? It was Abraham Lincoln is on which dollar bill? All right? Mm-hmm. That was what it was. You missed this one. What does IQ stand for? Intelligence quotient. Isn't that what it is?
1: Yeah.
3: Is that how y'all would say it, quotient?
2: I didn't know that.
3: I didn't either.
2: Quotient.
3: I know.
2: I like that.
3: And then Parmesan, Parmesan. So 7 out of 10 means you're going to get $10 every correct answer, right? If we added up that $70, you also spun the wheel and got an extra $20 in our $1,000 minute game. So $90 coming to you, John. All right.
1: Bye.
3: Congratulations. All right. Tell everybody the show that gave you a shot at that $1,000.
6: DD in the morning.
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11: Abundant rising, everyone, and happy Friday. Cloudy today, high around 61. I'm Sarita Valmon, keeping you in the know. MPD arrested a 22-year-old woman yesterday in connection with the 5-alarm warehouse fire near 32nd and Hampton. City officials say the vacant building will now be demolished. Fire crews say flames spread through all four floors before part of the structure collapsed. David Walker Jr. is facing charges after investigators say he sent a message threatening to kill Governor Tony Evers. Prosecutors say the message used a South Milwaukee woman's name and email address without her permission. Walker's cash bond was set at $5,000. MPD shared a new report on police pursuits with the Fire and Police Commission yesterday. The discussion follows recommendations that would limit when officers can chase reckless drivers. MPD Chief Jeffrey Norman rejected those proposed changes. The issue could still move to the Common Council next month. The Brewers host the Los Angeles Dodgers tonight at 6:15. Calling all Milwaukee foodies, Soul Food Tour MKE is back. 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
3: Here's your update on the roads in the Jam and Traffic Center. Southbound 43, 13 minutes from Brown Deer to Marquette. Southbound 41, 11 minutes from Good Hope to the Zoo. Eastbound 94, 8 minutes from the Zoo to downtown. Northbound 94, 8 minutes from Layton to downtown. 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

0: 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It's Nick V and Eric V, the Baker Boys. 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
4: So, Jamie, you hit us up and said you wanted to make somebody mad. Who you gonna make mad?
5: My cousin.
4: What you gonna tell?
5: That's why her baby daddy bringing another girl in her house.
4: Let's give her a call.
6: Hello. Showtime.
5: Huh?
6: Girl, tell me why the other day when you went to get your car fixed.
5: Yes.
6: Tell me why I had saw one bringing some other girl in your house. He had brought booze to my house. And I was going to start talking with some girl. I would ask him what he's doing. He's just going off. And the girl just talking to, like, you.

0: Going about
1: Okay. So you seen him bringing this chick in my house?
0: Yeah, that was getting out of silver car.
1: Okay, so that mean I'm just to go to his damn job and show my wretched black ass. That's what that means.
0: And I would ask him what he's doing and stuff. He just started going off on me.
1: He started going off on you because of another bride?
0: Yeah, he's talking about he don't want to be with you no more.
1: Oh, yeah, but he been laying up in my house every night, but he don't want to be with me.
0: Yes, the girls, it kind of look better than you too, but...
1: What? Nah. Hold on. She don't look no better than me.
0: Yeah.
1: That's straight up. I'm going to get on his ass today, and I'm going to take all his clothes and pack that shit up and take it up back to his damn job.
0: Girl, I was just all hooked up in the parking lot, walking in y'all house.
1: That's cool.
0: Girl, I don't know, though. She's thinking about moving over there, too, so they could be closer to each other.
1: Moving where? Moving over where?
0: In the apartment.
1: It's going to be on and popping if the bitch move over here.
0: Yeah.
1: Real talk.
0: She ain't going to do nothing.
1: Okay, then. You'll see. You already know how my attitude is. You're going to see. You know I don't play. If bitch been all up in my house, so I don't play no type of games like that. That's okay. It's cool.
2: What are you going to do?
1: I'm going to beat her mother. Yeah, that's what I'm going to do. Then I'm going to get on his ass after that. This the last motherfucking time that he going to play
2: you
1: with
2: stupid.
1: Me any kind of way.
2: You stupid.
1: Nah, I ain't stupid. You stupid.
2: You stupid ass.
1: Whatever.
2: You going to be laying up with that man anyway.
1: Girl, go now.
3: Okay, I got to tell you something right now. This right here is the man, Minute.
1: Y'all don't get him whooped in my cousin's whooped. Come on,
3: yeah, I got to tell you something. Yeah, Jamie, she actually hit us up, said she was going to make you mad. Jamie, tell her it's a joke, girl.
0: It's a joke, Shante.
1: Girl, quit playing me like that, because you know I would come around that corner.
3: Y'all give it up for Jamie and Shante.
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1: It's Dee Dee in the morning. Guys, I need to talk to everybody. We need a family meeting right now.
2: I love family meetings.
1: Trey, JJ, we all need a family meeting, and I'm going to tell you why. The family meeting, it's all about my dog, Dak.
3: Oh, my
2: God. Can I opt out?
1: Yeah.
3: Right.
4: Can I get out of this?
1: Hold on.
3: Another one?
1: Yeah.
3: What did he do now? Dak being the news more than Bill Cosby right now.
2: I'm going to need some audio of Dak.
3: Thanks.
1: All right. Hey, listen. All right. I got a problem.
3: Okay.
1: And I need to make a public apology. That's really what it is.
3: Uh-oh.
1: I got to make a public apology in relation to my dog, Dak. So I told you guys, Dak got kicked out of the place where he'd gotten his little body washed.
3: His little body.
1: Yeah. They kicked him out of the little dog place, the dog wash.
3: Yeah.
1: They kicked him out after 8.5 years because they said that, number one, he was nipping and aggressive.
3: He was aggressive.
1: He was aggressive. Yeah. And that every time they tried to, cut around his little booty, he would get mad and snap. He don't like people touching his booty.
3: I ain't mad at that, though.
1: And then they said that he wouldn't let him mess, cut his face. And I said, he don't like people playing in his face. I kept trying to tell him that. He don't like people playing in his face.
3: Yeah.
1: Okay. Then they said they had to kick him out, too. I didn't read it. His report card.
3: Oh God!
1: And I finally read it yesterday.
2: Wait, the dog? They give him a report card.
1: They'll check off. Like when they send it to they send him home. They'll go, Dak had, if they we may have found a fleas or two on him.
2: Yeah. Okay.
1: Or they'll say something like he was a little mad at.
3: Oh God!
2: A little dingleberry or two.
1: Yeah. Or brush his teeth more.
3: Oh no!
1: Yeah,
3: oh, he got a sad face or a happy face.
1: Yeah. So his face is just straight nothing.
2: He wasn't very social today.
5: Yeah, and it's rolling red.
1: Yeah,
3: damn.
5: So you know your ass in trouble.
1: So listen, guys. So I decided last night that I would give Dak a bath.
2: Yourself?
1: I gave him a bath myself.
3: Ooh, that'd be a task, right,
1: now,
3: boy.
1: Here. Yep, I gotta do it myself. Somebody wants to groom our doggy. Look how good he's being, huh? But they say he got feisty with somebody. I said he don't like people playing in his face or with his little booty too much. I know what that. Uh-oh, is it getting hot? It's getting warm. Okay.
6: Hot, no.
1: Getting hot. Okay. Is it hot that way? Which way? Oh, I didn't put it the wrong way. Sorry, Dad. I couldn't tell the difference.
3: Uh-oh.
2: You're such a mom.
1: I couldn't tell the difference.
3: You had gloves on or something?
1: I had gloves on.
3: Girl.
1: What?
3: You don't get your hands in there.
2: In a whole hazmat.
1: Okay, no. Hold on, I had gloves on because, I don't know. And I love my dog, but he's been rolling around in the grass and things.
3: Yeah. Yours.
1: Yeah, but still.
3: It's your grass.
2: I'm going to be a tick or a flea.
1: Exactly. It could be anything in his little fur, and he got a lot of it. So listen. So here's the thing. Number one, they wasn't lying. He got feisty with me and the husband.
3: I was going to ask, did he nip at you?
1: What?
3: When
1: we tried to do his face and tried to brush him,
3: yo.
1: And no wonder he's mad at. They did say that. He was so mad at you guys.
2: It hurts when you try to.
1: I guess we didn't realize he was so mad at we don't brush him.
3: Oh, he's mad at.
1: His little fur is mad at.
2: The hair locks.
1: Yeah. So his. He got locks. Yeah,
2: he got locks. He looked like you.
1: And so I had to, like, honestly, it was crazy how it took us over an hour and a half to
2: really. You have to cut them though, right? The locks eventually you can't comb.
1: You can't comb through them on his ears and everything. Yeah. Like he's got to get a lot of his hair. His hair has to be cut.
3: My nigga, I told you got to get the mobile groomer at the crib.
1: I'm gonna have to.
3: Yeah,
1: I'm gonna
3: get
1: do
3: my
1: that.
3: Girl.
1: Okay, please give me the mobile.
3: Shout out Stephanie. I get my girl.
1: Okay, so we did. We gave him a bath. Uh-huh. And we blow-dried his little butt. But he really still is mad at it. And he's mad right now. He is mad.
3: Damn. So why does he not respect you enough to not nip at you?
1: He don't care. He don't like you playing in his face or in his booty. You. He don't like
2: some
1: it.
2: Some dogs
1: now.
2: Become so comfortable, Trey. Wait, hold on
1: a second.
3: Okay.
1: You don't like folks playing in your face?
3: Yeah. So you're right.
1: You act like this dog is going to be like,
2: allowed.
1: I'm okay for you to play in my face.
3: You're right.
2: It's allowed to defend himself, Trey.
1: Right. And hold on a second. He don't want nobody over there by his booty.
3: Oh, Lord.
2: I'm with him on this.
1: So again, y'all act like my dog is like doing something different. He's just letting you know what he likes and what he doesn't like.
2: I like that.
1: But
4: I just thought he respected his alpha more.
1: Let me just say this.
2: There's no alpha there.
1: I've got to just say I apologize to the dog wash, the place where I went. They're right to have kicked him out. Because I was about putting him out our house. Damn. I told him, get out! Damn. I can't believe you're doing this! He nipped at me. I was like, hey, out. You got to go.
2: I hate it when they nip at me.
1: Really, I put his ass on the front porch. Go!
4: Oh,
1: now!
4: Oh, no.
3: Nip the fact that me. His hair is magic got me. He's from the motherland, ain't
2: he? Wakanda.
4: It's an African
1: dog. Well, you know what it is? And because he don't like for people to touch his face or brush him, we don't really brush him a lot, so he got mad at it. So I get it now. And I just want to apologize to him. I really, really want to apologize to the place where I've taken the dog. I also don't think I tipped enough now after doing...
4: After you realize what it was?
1: I don't think I tipped enough. I don't think... Oh, so I need to apologize to them. It's not their fault. It's ours.
4: I need to brush him more.
1: Yeah, we need to brush him. He was mad at, and we got to teach him to not nip because he nipped at us.
2: I know what the problem is.
4: Yeah. He's a nipper, huh?
1: He's a nipper.
4: Old nipper.
2: Yeah. It's them show dogs.
1: Nippers and flies. Nippers and flies.
3: That old nipple there, boy. Yeah. Let that nip at me. He's going to get the head held up under that water.
1: But it don't matter. Y'all can talk about him if you want to, but guess what? He's my nipper.
4: Stop it.
1: That's my nipper.
4: That's one of them white nippers. Them white heads.
2: Look, he just got his hair done.
4: Young nippers.
1: Not a white head.
2: Can I try?
1: No, you can. You're not a nipper, so you got to stay out of it.
4: But no.
1: Hey, listen.
3: Yeah, please.
1: My apologies to the dog wash place. All right. It's Dee Dee in the morning.
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7: Abundant rising, everyone, and happy Friday. Cloudy today, high around 61. I'm Sarita Valmond, keeping you in the know. MPD arrested a 22-year-old woman yesterday in connection with the 5-alarm warehouse fire near 32nd and Hampton. City officials say the vacant building will now be demolished. Fire crews say flames spread through all 4 floors before part of the structure collapsed. David Walker Jr. is facing charges after investigators say he sent a message threatening to kill Governor Tony Evers. Prosecutors say the message used a South Milwaukee woman's name and email address without her permission. Walker's cash bond was set at $5,000. MPD shared a new report on police pursuits with the Fire and Police Commission yesterday. The discussion follows recommendations that would limit when officers can chase reckless drivers. MPD Chief Jeffrey Norman rejected those proposed changes. The issue could still move to the Common Council next month. The Brewers host the Los Angeles Dodgers tonight at 6:15. Cream City Cravens is about getting great deals in the Milwaukee area. Starting today, $25 gets you $50 to spend on Rapina's fine food. 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
3: Here's your update on the roads in the Jam and Traffic Center. Southbound 43, 13 minutes from Brown Deer to Marquette. Southbound 41, 11 minutes from Good Hope to the Zoo. Eastbound 94, 8 minutes from the Zoo to downtown. Northbound 94, 8 minutes from Layton to downtown.
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0: It's your girl, Dee Dee in the Morning on Jammin' 98.3. 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
1: This is a love that withstands time, space, and matter forever. Forever's a mighty long time. Here we are decades later. The sentiment is still the same. Listen.

0: Hey, hey, Milwaukee and Racine. It's Dr. Leah Knox here to remind you that your mental wellness does matter. Don Black and I would like to help you to understand just that on Mindful Mondays. Now, this is not your typical sit back and listen type of segment. This is a bi-weekly conversation that tackles real life issues that all of our community members face. We want you to be a part of this conversation. We don't want to talk to you. We want to talk with you, because this is community wellness at its best. Our goal is to create a safe space where you feel supported, not judged, with data-driven insight, a little humor, and a whole lot of warmth. Because mental wellness is not a luxury. It is your responsibility.
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2: Well, good morning. It's Dee Dee in the morning, and everybody is here. Jay Cruz, Trey G, and comedian J.J. Williamson. Uh-huh. Guys, let's have a conversation right now about relationships. Relationships can be tough, can't they?
3: Yeah.
2: They be tough and everything else. Y'all ever got into a relationship, though, and you had to give up something to be with them?
4: Ooh.
2: Y'all ever had to abandon some friends because your friends, or you ever had to give up your family because the family didn't like who you were with?
4: Yeah, sure.
2: Y'all ever had to do anything like that? You did, JJ?
4: I did. Mm-hmm. I had to give up, you know, the flirting I used to do.
2: Oh, okay.
4: The flirting, being in a lot of DMs, just trying to see if I still had it. Mm. I had to sacrifice, you know, staying in.
2: Oh, okay. So basically what you're saying, you had to sacrifice cheating.
4: Yeah, basically,
2: okay.
4: Yeah.
2: Got it.
4: Yeah,
2: okay.
4: I was trying not to use the word.
2: Yeah, he had to give up on cheating, everybody.
3: Adultery.
2: Yeah. He gave up cheating.
3: Crazy.
4: Yeah, so yeah. And you
2: that
4: know
2: was
4: what?
2: Tough for you?
4: No, it wasn't tough, because I'm really into this relationship that I'm in. I love this woman.
2: Oh.
4: I love this woman, man. You know,
3: not
4: man.
3: The full little word.
4: Yeah, yeah. Look, all caps, too.
2: Oh.
4: All caps.
3: Have you told the woman?
4: Hell yeah.
2: Somebody knows it. Why?
4: Hey, Shay, my nostrils are double barrel wide. Yeah, man. But, you know, I had to make that sacrifice because this is what I want.
2: Right.
4: What I need.
2: Yeah, so you gave up on cheating.
4: I gave up
2: and
4: on
2: flirting.
4: Cheating.
2: Flirting and cheating.
4: All right. Absolutely.
2: Cruz, anything you ever had to give up?
5: I had to give up high school relationships because I was always dating older women. Mm-hmm. So I didn't get the opportunity to, like, walk down the hallway with my high school girlfriend. Like, you know me, because they were always in their 20s when I was, like, a teen. I know that sounds bad, but I'm for real. I swear to God, I never had a girl in high school. I never had a...
2: Oh, you were a teenager dating 20-year-olds?
5: I was.
2: First of all, and she'd come to the school to pick you up in her car?
5: This one time...
2: Who is this shit?
5: Listen, she was 22. Danielle DiPietrantonio walked into the basketball game for the high school game and shut it down because she looked like a straight stripper walking into this building. And she came in and sat right next to me, and I was like 16, 17 years old. I was the man.
4: Sheesh.
2: So you had to give up your what?
5: My high school relationship
2: got
5: with girls, because
2: okay.
5: I was always dating older ones. I just moved too fast.
2: Right.
5: You know?
2: Trey, what about you? Anything you ever gave up to be with somebody?
3: I ain't gonna lie. I feel like I've given up somebody to be with my career.
2: Oh,
3: not gonna lie to you.
2: Wow.
3: Yeah, I feel like I've given up somebody to be with my career for sure.
5: I like that.
3: I think that radio and this whole like thing, the commands or demands a lot from you.
2: Mm-hmm.
3: You know what I'm saying?
2: Mm-hmm.
3: So I think that relationships get sacrificed when it comes to what do you value, or what is the top of your mountain?
2: Right.
3: Is it a relationship or is it your career?
2: Yes.
3: And I've given up a few different relationships for my career.
4: Now your career is amazing, man. It's steady escalating, but do you sit back and say to yourself, damn, I let a good one go though?
3: Yes, I have. Said that before. There's one in particular in my mind that I always like think about, and I'd be like, dang, you
5: what
3: know
5: was
3: what?
5: What was her name?
3: If we had shut up, Cruz. If we had worked it out, and we had stayed locked in, we probably could have been running the city by now.
2: Yep.
5: You know what I'm saying? That makes
3: me
5: sad.
3: I let her go. Yeah.
5: Can we try to rekindle it?
3: No.
5: Right.
3: Dee Dee told me something one time that stuck with me. She said her mom used to tell her it didn't work for a reason.
2: Yeah, she always say that.
3: It didn't work for a reason.
2: She like, and when you go back, make sure you remember that now. Write it down. She's always saying to me, it's going to creep back up again.
3: Right.
2: Whatever it was, it's going to come back in that relationship.
3: Dee Dee, what about you?
2: And my buddies always say don't go backwards. But anyways, what did I give up? Gosh, I gave up some friends. I gave up some friends for a relationship.
5: Mm-hmm. You mean you lost friends because you found the love of your life?
2: Yes. And crazy. I had to let them friends go because of it.
3: Was it hard to walk away from friendships because of that person? Because that's a scary thing.
2: I got to be honest with you. It's always hard for me to walk away from friendships because I don't have a big family.
3: Facts.
2: And friends really matter. Like, if I call you a friend, it really matters. And I treat you like a sister. Yeah, it's difficult. But I had to put this first because this was the man that I married.
3: That makes sense.
2: They not getting along. And I'm like, I'm sorry. I married this one here. I took a vow with this one.
5: Right, I got to rock with this one.
3: Putting me first, Lucius. Yeah.
2: So what do you all think about this? I gave up blank to be with him or her.
3: Ooh.
2: What you give up to be with somebody?
3: Yeah.
2: Or maybe like Trey said, did you give up something for your career?
3: Yeah.
2: You had to give up something in life. Sometimes you give up stuff, you be like, dang, I got to do this.
3: A lot of people
2: I got to sacrifice this for this. Mm-hmm. So has it happened to you? Let us know. 833-TALK-TO-DEEDEE.
4: That's 833-825-5233.
2: It's DeeDee in the morning.
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15: Yeah, this album is dedicated to all the teachers that told me I'd never amount to nothing. To all the people that lived above the buildings that I was hustling from that called the police on me when I was just trying to make some money to feed my daughter.
16: Yeah.
15: And to all my peoples in the struggle, you know what I'm saying? It's all good, baby.
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1: All right, so we're talking about some of those things that you had to give up. What did you have to give up to be with somebody? Because you know what happens.
2: It happens
1: sometimes, whether you have to give up a job, you got to give up the family, a friend. You've given up something to be with somebody. Maybe it's you had to give up that roommate. You were living with a roommate.
2: Yeah.
1: Mm-hmm. Maybe you had to give up a dog. Mm. I ain't giving him a pet. Hey, good morning. Who's this?
2: Damn, DD.
3: Good morning. It's Ty.
1: All right, Ty. Anything you ever had to give up to be with somebody?
3: Yeah, I had to give up my single buddy. And I had to give up all them partners that didn't understand marriage. And, yeah, I want to call you whipped and
1: insect
3: and all that there. Uh-huh. Yeah, they. And one of them, you know, he was in relation. He was married for 8 years. Uh-huh. And now, you know, I just catch the business from him.
1: Uh-huh.
3: But, you know, I love my wife, and I love being married, and it's different than being, you know.
1: Uh-huh. How long y'all been married?
3: Going on four.
1: Good, four years. Good.
2: It's funny. I heard you say you catch the business from him, so you still be tapped in a little bit. You just don't be in the mix.
3: I don't. Yeah. You know, I still talk to him. I still conversate. Yeah. You know, to a couple of them.
1: Mm-hmm.
3: A couple of them got outrageous, and you know, started messing with my manhood, my ego, or whatever.
1: No, yeah. Did they?
3: You know, with the combo. Yeah, you know, me and Hoorah, you know.
1: Yeah, Hoorah.
3: Yeah.
2: Did you find it hard to separate from them, or did you actually find it easier than you thought it would be?
3: No, it was hard. It was hard because, yeah, these are my partners. But then, you know, once it goes on so long, then, you know, my wife come before all that. Thank you very much, Ty.
1: We appreciate your call. Thank you. So, again, this morning we're talking all about, you know, what did you have to give up to be in a relationship with somebody?
2: Yeah.
1: Right? And normally it is. You have to give up family. You may have to give up friends. You may have to give up that pet.
2: Yeah.
1: And again, I ain't giving up my pet.
2: Some people give up their house.
1: Yeah.
2: Why would you not give up
1: you
2: a
1: gotta
2: pet?
1: Get, look, you got to give up where you live.
4: Yeah. I was just going to say, your location, you might have to move to a whole other state.
2: Thanks. For that love, man.
1: Yeah, my husband did that.
2: Yeah.
1: My husband relocated for me. He gave up.
5: Amanda Panda did for me.
1: Yeah, yeah. What, Amanda Panda, she moved?

0: Who for you?
1: Me and the kids, yeah.
0: Yeah.
2: Now, Chris told me you had considered Owl.
0: I'm sorry. Nah. Where? We consider who?
2: Owl.
0: I love the way he said it.
2: Owl. Owl. Owl.
3: Iowa.
0: Ooh. Hey, good morning. Is this Shay?
4: Yeah.
0: Shay, what'd you have to give up to be with somebody? What was it?
4: Everything.
0: No. What do you mean everything?
4: I'm everything. My life. I uprooted my life, my kids, everything. I moved from the top of the map to the bottom of the map. I moved from Minnesota all the way to Texas.
0: No.
4: Following a relationship.
0: Really?
4: Left my businesses, my family, my friends.
0: Yeah, did it work out?
4: I guess.
0: Okay.
2: I guess.
3: That is still going on.
2: No, that don't sound.
4: We still rocking and rolling. I mean, we engaged or whatever.
3: Okay. Yeah. Listen, relationship is hard.
2: But why do you sound so, like, unsure?
5: Unsure, yeah.
4: Because, I mean, it's not going to work for everybody because I really did give up a lot. You know what I'm saying? And if you don't have the will to do that and you have those people back home that are like, nah, girl, come home. You know what I'm saying? You just have more here. You know, it's more to life, though. You never know until you take that step and go, you know?
0: Wow.
4: So I feel like I did give up a lot. Yes, I could be probably more established and comfortable at home, you know, with my businesses thriving. But you never know until you take that step.
2: Let me ask you this. If you had the opportunity to make the choice again, would you make the same decision or would you make a different one?
4: I would make a different one.
0: Wow.
2: Dang.
0: Okay.
4: I mean, you live life for choices and you know, you don't want to stay consistent. I mean, if I had another life, I would do everything all over again, too. Just experience things differently.
3: Right, okay. For sure. And you're smarter and wiser.
0: Thank you, Shay.
3: Yeah.
0: I appreciate your call. We're all talking about this, you guys. We're talking about this. If you had to give up something to be with somebody, what was it you had to give up, right? You fell in love, and now you've got to do what? You had to leave that job. You had to leave that apartment. You had to leave that city. You had to leave them friends. What is it that you had to leave behind once you got into a certain relationship? And it could be a relationship from the past. We just want to know what you had to give up.
2: Yeah.
0: Let us know right now at 833-TALK-TO-DEEDEE.
2: That's 833-825-5233.
0: It's DeeDee in the morning.
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9: Abundant rising, everyone, and happy Friday. Cloudy today, high around 61. I'm Sarita Valmon, keeping you in the know. MPD arrested a 22-year-old woman yesterday in connection with the five-alarm warehouse fire near 32nd and Hampton. City officials say the vacant building will now be demolished. Fire crews say flames spread through all four floors before part of the structure collapsed. David Walker Jr. is facing charges after investigators say he sent a message threatening to kill Governor Tony Evers. Prosecutors say the message used a South Milwaukee woman's name and email address without her permission. Walker's cash bond was set at $5,000. MPD shared a new report on police pursuits with the Fire and Police Commission yesterday. The discussion follows recommendations that would limit when officers can chase reckless drivers. MPD Chief Jeffrey Norman rejected those proposed changes. The issue could still move to the Common Council next month. The Brewers host the Los Angeles Dodgers tonight at 6:15. Cream City Cravings is about getting great deals in the Milwaukee area. 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I know you want those Summerfest tickets, so call now to win. 414-799-9830. 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
9: 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We got stop and go traffic on I-94 westbound between 35th Street and Mitchell Boulevard. 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
2: All righty. So listen, good morning. We were talking about, you know, what did you have to give up? That's our question. What did you have to give up in order to be with somebody in your life? Hey, AD, what did you have to give up to be in order to be in a certain relationship? What was it?
3: It was my best friend.
2: You gave up your best friend?
4: Well, he made you pick.
3: Yeah.
2: What happened? Like, why?
3: Like, we was all friends. Like, me, him, my wife, like, prior to us, you know, getting married. Mm-hmm. But they had got into it real bad some years before, so they weren't talking.
2: Mm-hmm.
3: So, like, he couldn't come to the wedding, nothing. So,
2: and this,
3: like,
2: was your bestie?
3: Like, I knew him since daycare.
2: No, since daycare. Now, are you still with your wife?
3: Oh, yeah.
2: Y'all still, how long y'all been married?
3: Going on a year.
2: Okay. Oh, so this just happened.
3: Yeah.
2: Have you seen your best friend out at all or anywhere?
3: Yeah, no, I'm gonna talk to him. Like, she was just like, he can't come to the house or nothing.
2: Wow, so he can't come to the house or nothing. Damn.
3: Man. That's what she said. Okay. But, yeah.
5: What would happen, do you think, if she found out that you were holding, like, conversation with him? Do you think it would be a bad day for you, or she cool?
3: She be mad, throw a little fit or something, you know.
5: She gonna flip that house upside down. He just keeping it cool.
2: It'll be all right, AD. Okay, good luck to you, sir. As far as you're concerned. Well, now she listens to the radio. Good luck to you, sir. Good luck. All right, here's Sean. Hey, Sean.
6: Hey, how you doing?
2: Doing all right. So we were talking about this. You know, was there something you had to give up? Like, a lot of people have to give up something sometimes to be in a relationship. So we're curious, what did you have to give up to be in that relationship?
6: I had to give up my good paying job and move back to North Carolina.
2: Oh, so you had to give up your good paying job and move back home to North Carolina?
6: Yes, ma'am.
2: Okay.
6: This for a relationship that just didn't work out.
2: No. How long did the relationship last?
6: It was 10 years.
5: 10?
2: Well, still, you got 10 years.
5: Let me ask you this, though. If you could go back in time and make that same choice again, would you make the same one or would you make a different one?
6: I'm sorry. I would say worth the taking home.
5: I feel it.
2: All right. Well, thank you very much for your call. Man, we appreciate
5: that's
2: it.
5: Tough, man.
2: Yeah, that really is. Thank you very much. Very, very much.
5: Tough.
2: If I could talk. Okay. Hey, good morning. Hi. Is this Mocha?
7: This is Mocha. Good morning.
2: Good morning. Good morning. Mocha, we were talking about what you have to give up to be with him or her. What you have to give up?
7: So you had a gentleman, Ty, that just called in, and he talked about, and I felt him, he talked about how his homeboys give him such a hard time, and you're thinking, like, how old are we at this point?
2: Mm-hmm.
7: You know, that we're so negative about when someone finds a good thing,
2: right.
7: You got to tear them down. So I think men and women both go through, you know, kind of releasing friends, maybe for myself, you know, kind of releasing some things I want to do as far as pursuing, you know, some singing and doing some things like that. I think we all give up. We all give up a little bit if we're trying to be healthy in these new relationships.
2: Mm-hmm.
7: Do you agree?
2: Mm-hmm. I love it. Thank you.
5: I can say this, too. I feel like sometimes men, they can be very immature when it comes to stuff like that, too.
2: Yeah.
5: Try to tease you or try to be like, like he said, you whipped this, that, and the third. Like, nah,
4: man,
5: bro.
4: We just teasing you, bro. What are you made of, a pillow?
5: I'm in love and you trying to cause friction in my household. That's how it feels.
8: I feel you.
2: Mm.
4: Stop being so soft.
9: Don't you come over to that.
2: Well, here's the deal. We ran out of time, but if you couldn't get through on the phone lines, hit me up at Dee Dee in the morning.
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1: It's Dee Dee in the morning. Yep, it's all about date fail. We have Camille. Camille's on the phone, you guys. And so Camille says she went on a date with a guy named Reg. They met at a sports bar, right? You said a sports bar, Camille. Y'all went to another sports bar on your first date, pretty much, right?
2: Yeah, that's right.
1: Yeah, because you guys met at a sports bar, so that wasn't the first date. The first date, you guys go to another sports bar. You said you had a great time. Something happened where all of a sudden he didn't call you back. So we're going to call and we're going to find out what happened on that date. Be quiet now, okay, when we call. All right,
2: okay.
1: All right, here we go.
3: Hello?
1: Hi, is Reg there?
3: Hello, who's this?
1: Hello, Reg. Hello. Oh, Reg got a voice.
4: I'm doing it though.
1: A deep voice. Hey, Reg, it's the radio station. Dee Dee in the morning.
4: Hey.
1: Jake Cruz, Trey G, and comedian J.J. Williamson. How you doing?
3: All was good. Did I want some tickets or something?
1: No, not at all, unfortunately.
5: Better than that.
1: Yeah. No, actually, we needed to call you about a date you were on. Yeah, we do something on our show. We try to do, like, these updates on dates and stuff, and you're the guy we wanted to update on. You went on a date with a girl named Camille, and we just want to know how it went.
3: Camille. She was cool. She was cool, man. She had a cool vibe, but it was kind of weird.
1: Why?
3: A little bit. Because, like, we met at a sports bar. I thought that was cool, so we went to another sports bar, and she was, like, she rowdy or whatnot, but I thought that was just because, you know, we were watching the game,
1: mm-hmm.
3: but she felt like she kept getting into it with, like, the people around us,
1: mm-mm.
3: and I was like, I like competitiveness and, you know, arguing and whatnot, but
1: right.
3: then she kept calling people folk, like, people that was rooting for the Latin players and stuff. I was like, oh, man.
1: Oh, she would call them woke.
3: She kind of...
1: And
3: I was like, whatever, because she thick. She like softball thick.
1: All right, know? I see what you're saying.
5: Ooh, softball thick, boy. That them cats.
4: Yes. Now, hold on. Was she the pitcher or the catcher?
3: She like a catcher.
4: Catcher be fine.
5: Softball thick.
1: Dang, y'all said softball. There's thick. A different thing?
5: Yeah, oh, my God. Because it's in shape thick.
4: Yes,
5: oh, wow.
4: Yes,
5: uh-huh.
4: yes.
1: All right. Go ahead. So she's softball thick, so you kind of like that.
3: Yeah. You know, as the date progressed,
1: mm-hmm.
3: I think the liquor got to her and she started showing, you know, who she really was. Yeah.
1: And who she really was what? What did you think who was she really then?
3: I mean, I like a blonde hair, blue eyed lady, but mm-hmm. This was extreme because she started like,
1: don't tell me she seemed like a
6: bleach blonde, bad built butch body.
1: What you saying there, sir?
3: Yeah, that's what I'm saying. She was nice. She was nice, but she started complimenting me, telling me how manly I was and all this.
1: Mm-hmm.
3: But she kept calling everybody else snowflakes, and I'm like, yo, you blonde hair, blue eyes. This is kind of wild. This mm-hmm. kind of, I felt kind of fetishized.
1: Okay.
5: Oh, snowflake. I get the vibe.
1: What's the vibe you're getting?
5: I'm getting.
1: Hold on a second. Let me hear. What?
5: I'm getting like super conservative.
1: She's conservative.
5: Hates liberals.
1: She's more Republican. You're more Democrat.
3: When I walked into her car, she had a Let's Go Brandon.
1: Okay, there it is. Yes. Okay,
5: oh,
1: Let's
5: not
1: Go
5: the
1: Brandon.
5: Let's Go Brandon.
1: Yeah, okay.
3: Yeah,
1: she likes you because she probably thinks y'all could have some beautiful babies, huh?
3: Yeah,
1: shut
3: I was like,
1: up.
3: Yeah.
1: What? Y'all know you heard that before. She's here. Oh, there she is.
7: I'm
1: she's coming
7: so
1: in.
7: Confused.
1: Uh-oh.
7: I am so confused. I thought you were a real man, but you're just like, you're a snowflake.
1: Oh.
7: Now I know the truth, and you're over here trying to dog me out because what? Because you're assuming I vote red or I do vote red? What does it matter?
3: The only thing I'm assuming is that you were there for January 6th, like the way you was acting.
4: Oh, wow.
7: Are you fucking kidding me?
1: Uh-uh.
7: Oh, my God.
1: Okay.
7: Red, I thought we were better than that. you know what?
3: Hey.
1: Oh,
5: anybody who puts a bumper sticker on their bumper isn't good enough anyway. But Reg, let it go.
1: Oh my God!
5: Who puts bumper stickers on their car?
7: Oh, wow. Not you too. Okay, bye, snowflake.
3: I should've known.
7: Fake snowflake.
1: Oh,
7: it's
1: wow.
7: Okay.
1: Okay.
7: Yeah, I know.
1: All right. All right. Oof. So are you? But I mean, well, I don't even need it. But your political stance doesn't even matter. It doesn't matter. Hey, listen. So I would pay for you guys to go out on a second date. You got to tell me. Would you guys like to go on a second date? I mean, I'll pay for it. What
7: no.
1: do you think about it? Well, no, Camille,
7: no,
1: you wanted
7: you.
1: To. No? All right. Mm-hmm. Reg, you don't want to go out with her anymore?
3: I mean, what's the budget?
1: Oh! I like Reg. I like it. But we'll pay for everything on the day, whatever you need. We got about $150 we got for y'all to go on a date. But she's mm-hmm. saying no. You don't want to now, Camille?
7: No.
1: Okay.
7: I'll hard pass on that.
1: Wow. A hard pass.
4: Hard
1: now.
4: Pass. Okay.
1: All right. Well, I tried
3: hard
1: it.
3: Pass.
1: All of a sudden, she don't want to go out with you, Reg, but she was looking for you. I will say that she was looking for you. Well, listen, if either okay. if either one of you guys go out on another date and you wanna get on our show, we'd love for you to be on. Okay. But thank you guys for so much right now. Give it up for Camille and Reg. It's a date fail. 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
8: Abundant rising, everyone, and happy Friday. Cloudy today, high around 61. I'm Sarita Valmond, keeping you in the know. MPD arrested a 22-year-old woman yesterday in connection with the 5-alarm warehouse fire near 32nd and Hampton. City officials say the vacant building will now be demolished. Fire crews say flames spread through all 4 floors before part of the structure collapsed. David Walker Jr. is facing charges after investigators say he sent a message threatening to kill Governor Tony Evers. Prosecutors say the message used a South Milwaukee woman's name and email address without her permission. Walker's cash bond was set at $5,000. MPD shared a new report on police pursuits with the Fire and Police Commission yesterday. The discussion follows recommendations that would limit when officers can chase reckless drivers. MPD Chief Jeffrey Norman rejected those proposed changes. The issue could still move to the Common Council next month. The Brewers host the Los Angeles Dodgers tonight at 6:15. Calling all Milwaukee foodies, Soul Food Tour MKE is back. 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
6: Here's your update on the roads in the Jammin' Traffic Center. We got stop-and-go traffic on I-94 westbound between 35th Street and Mitchell Boulevard. Everything else is running smooth.
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What up? 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

0: Hey, hey, Milwaukee and Racine. It's Dr. Leah Knox here to remind you that your mental wellness does matter. Don Black and I would like to help you to understand just that on Mindful Mondays. Now, this is not your typical sit back and listen type of segment. This is a bi-weekly conversation that tackles real life issues that all of our community members face. We want you to be a part of this conversation. We don't want to talk to you. We want to talk with you, because this is community wellness at its best. Our goal is to create a safe space where you feel supported, not judged, with data-driven insight, a little humor, and a whole lot of warmth. Because mental wellness is not a luxury. It is your responsibility.
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2: All righty. Good morning. Dee Dee in the morning, and good morning to you. Jay Cruz is here.
3: Buenos.
2: Hey, yeah. Trey.
4: Hey, what's happening?
2: What's happening? And good morning to JJ Williams.
5: Good morning, good morning, good morning, good people.
3: Hey.
2: You guys, I saw something online, and it was a woman. I mean, again, I'm going to say this. You know, well, I'm going to see it online because, you know, it told me that I spent 8 hours on it last week.
5: Yeah.
2: On my phone. But it was a lady, and she was talking about being broke and the man that she was with being broke. And I'm like, you know, people will always try to talk and shame somebody for being broke. Mm-hmm. Haven't we all been there?
5: Absolutely. Yeah, yeah.
2: I mean, maybe not all. There are some people who just grew up rich, born rich.
3: Been there.
2: Yeah, yeah.
5: Well, I'm going to say this. In this room where we at, yes.
3: Yeah.
5: Damn, been there.
2: Shoot, well, hold on a second. You didn't know I grew up rich?
3: And, I'm still taking residency.
5: I've seen your pictures. You struggled.
2: So I want to know this, you guys, you know, because I think there, you know, people can fall on hard times.
5: Yeah.
2: And I want to know, when you fell on those hard times, I want you to fill in the blank. I was once so broke that I what?
5: Ooh.
2: I was so broke.
3: Ooh.
2: So broke.
3: Yeah, I got one.
2: What?
3: I once was so broke. Me and this girl, I didn't have money to take her out on like a date, mm-hmm. like an actual date to a restaurant. Mm-hmm. It was expensive. Mm-hmm. So what we did was we went to Jack in the Box. We ordered a combo. She ordered one. I ordered one. We sat down and we ate.
2: Huh?
3: That was literally my date with her. Literally my date.
2: You know what?
3: We enjoyed
2: anything. What did you say? Get anything off the menu.
3: You can get anything you want to. It's Jack in the Box. I got enough for this now.
2: I like it.
3: And we sat there and we enjoyed ourselves.
2: Okay. Mm-hmm. And she wasn't tripping?
3: In that fluorescent lighting.
2: And they're
6: dying slowly.
2: And so she was cool with that?
3: She was cool with it. Wow. Yeah.
6: Okay.
3: We lasted for a good little while, too, because she was down for me.
6: Nice. She's a keeper.
2: Yeah. What about you, Cruz?
6: All right. So I'm going to give you the family a sad story of being broke. So when we first moved to the Berg, there was one time we all had to go grocery shopping, but my mom didn't have a car yet. So it was this new family in this new neighborhood, and all four of us walking like 3 miles from the grocery store with 13 grocery bags, and every single one of them had three apiece, like on ourselves. And I just remember people just staring at us like, who is this family having to bring all these groceries? But we didn't have a choice because we didn't have a car, and there was a lot of us, and it was embarrassing. But,
2: all right. And JJ fill in the blank. I once was so broke,
5: man,
2: that
5: I was once so broke, man, I had to eat food that was left on the tray outside of somebody's hotel room. It was just that bad.
2: Were you just starting with your comedy or something?
5: Just starting my comedy, man.
2: And it was that bad.
5: I didn't get paid that particular night, and man, I had to eat the food that they left outside their hotel room.
3: Damn.
2: I got food too. Yeah, yeah. Damn. I didn't have so many broke stories. Yeah. I once was so broke, I sold my blood and plasma.
3: I sold
6: blood before.
2: Yeah.
3: And just weak.
2: Yeah.
3: Boy, you was weak that day.
2: Sold it. Sold it big time.
5: And look, the blood you sold, you drained it.
2: Myself.
5: Yourself.
2: Let me see. I once was so broke. Me and my girlfriend, we laugh about this now. I once was so broke back in the day. Me and my girlfriend, we grabbed some pennies and quarters that we had, rolled them up because we were so hungry.
3: Yeah.
2: And she and I lived in the same apartment complex. We had no money.
3: Yeah.
2: And we put our little coins together and rolled them up and took it and turned it in and got us some pork chops and got us a can of spinach.
3: Yeah.
2: Came home and fried up some pork chops and ate some spinach and rice. We were so happy. I was so broke, though. Yeah. I'll never forget it.
3: Me and my mama one time, every Tuesday, we used to eat KFC, but only because they had a $2.99 meal.
5: Come on, man.
2: I know that.
3: It was
2: $2.99.
3: It was $2.99. We used to go there every Tuesday.
2: Y'all,
5: look, I got me a foot long from Subway. Uh-huh. It had to last the whole week.
2: Damn.
3: Damn.
5: The whole week. Look, I had to
2: you took
5: take
2: a bite a day?
5: A bite a day. And look, they couldn't chew number three times in every other hour. I just had a little shit in my mouth.
2: I should call my mama because y'all would think I'm lying on this one. We were so broke. My mother, I'm the youngest of five, and all my brothers and sisters were gone. I was the last one in the house.
3: Yeah.
2: And so my mom and my stepfather, Bill Bennett, broke up.
5: Bill.
4: Oh, no, not Bill.
2: Bill Bennett. Bennett. They broke up. And so me and my mama moved to this apartment together. Yeah. It was just me and her. And I was working at a country radio station as the receptionist.
6: Mm-hmm.
2: I had no money. And me and my mama, the water got cut off for a week, y'all. Me and my mother went and got big jugs of water, and we bathed and washed our teeth, brushed our teeth with jugs of water for a whole week. Yeah. That's how poor and broke we were.
6: Yeah. We had to do that in DR.
2: Right? I'm just saying. So we have all gone through some moments.
3: Yeah.
2: And I always say this, but guess what? I'm not ashamed of any of that
3: stuff.
2: Yeah. I tell that story to say this. Look where God done brought me and my mama, right?
3: Yeah.
2: But I want to know your broke story. How do you have one?
6: How broke?
2: How broke were you? We want to know that.
5: I was so broke.
2: That I
5: come on,
2: would.
5: Come on.
2: Fill in the blank this morning. Please. How broke you were, you are, or whatever you went through. We want to know what it is. Hit us up right now at 833-TALK-TO-DEEDEE.
5: That's 833-825-5233.
2: It's DeeDee in the morning. 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
1: Alrighty, it's DD in the morning, and Jay Cruz, Trey G, and comedian JJ Williamson. We all got into a conversation about being broke.
2: Yep.
1: JJ Williamson said, "You know, it's a fill in the blank. He was once so broke, he what?
3: I ate the food that was left outside somebody's hotel room.
1: Mm-hmm.
2: Damn, that's that struggle,
1: yes,
2: boy.
1: It is.
3: That's that struggle,
1: Jay
3: right
1: Cruz
3: there.
1: Jay Cruz and his family were so broke they didn't have a car. They what? Walked to the grocery
4: like
1: store.
4: Like 3 miles carrying 13 bags of groceries.
3: Damn.
4: All of them.
1: And then Trey G was so broke he once took a girl to eat on a date where?
2: Jack in the Box. We sat down and ate right there in the booth.
1: We want to know how broke were you. You can fill in the blank. Here's Janelle. Janelle, I was once so broke that you what?
5: Well, I'm a mother of five kids, so we're always broke.
1: I just said that. My mom, I'm the youngest of five.
5: But I moved here after my divorce in 2012, and I remember all the places where kids could eat free on certain days. So it was like Taco Tuesdays and dollar pizza here or, you know, a dollar hamburger. So my kids never realized how broke I was because I was always finding free food for them to eat.
1: Can I tell you something that's interesting?
5: I knew I was broke.
1: Hey, Janelle, let me tell you what my mother used to do, though. When we were kids, when I was a kid, and she was so broke, she would say, tell them you are under the age of 10.
5: The one thing is I'm 6 foot tall, so my kids were 12, and they were 6 foot. So I was like, just stay in the car and come in. I'm going to let you in on the side.
1: Oh, my God.
5: My older
1: Damn. All right. Thank you for your call. We appreciate it. Here's Dale. Hey, Dale, I need you to fill in the blank. I was once so broke that what?
6: I need to go to the store and get that 99-cent crap spaghetti dinner with no meat.
4: Yes. Oh, no. Yes.
1: Boy.
6: They got like macaroni and cheese.
1: Uh-huh.
6: I got that Kraft dinner.
1: Oh,
6: that's
1: wow. Wow.
2: Man.
1: I'm thinking, is that SpaghettiOs? Okay, thank you. Dale. I appreciate it. Hey, Jane Doe.
7: Yes.
1: Ms. Doe, listen, we were talking about this, fill in the blank. I was once so broke that what?
7: I had to start stripping.
2: Oh, what?
4: Don't be shamed.
2: Yeah.
1: No, Jane. Jane Doe, how long did you strip?
7: 20 to 5 years.
1: Okay. But did you get out of it? You got out of it? I mean, you made a lot of money?
7: I did okay back then in the early 90s.
3: Man, what was your stripper name? Mm.
2: Shut up.
1: Come on, Jane.
7: This day was in Memphis. It was, they say PP.
3: Oh,
2: yeah, okay. Okay.
7: Okay.
2: That's the censored version.
1: Oh, you were called PP?
7: Yeah, Pretty Pie.
1: Pretty Pie?
2: It's censored for the radio, I'm sure. Yeah.
3: Hey, let me find out. You used to strip it. You said in Memphis, you wasn't at that Purple Passion, were you?
2: Shut up.
7: No, it was Pure Passion.
3: Let me tell you something. I guarantee you, I can get you some more.
2: Shut up.
3: I guarantee you, you done been in my lap. I guarantee you. No. Hey, trust me. I done slapped that ass before.
1: Jane Doe, hey,
4: that is so funny.
1: That is funny. Jane Doe, thank you very much for your call.
7: Okay,
1: we appreciate you. All right. Here's the deal. We have a fill in the blank this morning. We want you to call in. You can remain anonymous.
4: Oh my God.
1: We want to know. I want you to fill in the blank. I was once so broke that I what? We want to know what that what was.
2: Damn.
1: What did you do in those times of?

0: brokenness.
1: Come on.
2: All right, we want to know right now. 833-TALK-2-DD.
1: That's 833-825-5233.
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4: Abundant rising, everyone, and happy Friday. Cloudy today, high around 61. I'm Sarita Valmon, keeping you in the know. MPD arrested a 22-year-old woman yesterday in connection with the five-alarm warehouse fire near 32nd and Hampton. City officials say the vacant building will now be demolished. Fire crews say flames spread through all four floors before part of the structure collapsed. David Walker Jr. is facing charges after investigators say he sent a message threatening to kill Governor Tony Evers. Prosecutors say the message used a South Milwaukee woman's name and email address without her permission. Walker's cash bond was set at $5,000. MPD shared a new report on police pursuits with the Fire and Police Commission yesterday. The discussion follows recommendations that would limit when officers can chase reckless drivers. MPD Chief Jeffrey Norman rejected those proposed changes. The issue could still move to the Common Council next month. The Brewers host the Los Angeles Dodgers tonight at 6:15. Calling all Milwaukee foodies, Soul Food Tour MKE is back. 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
4: Here's your update on the roads in the Jammin' Traffic Center. We got stop and go traffic on I-41 US 45 northbound between Mayfair Road and Burleigh, and we have stop and go traffic on I-94 eastbound between Mitchell Boulevard and 35th Street. Jammin' Traffic is brought to you by the Washing Machine Man at 6555 North Titonia Avenue.

0: 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Well, now you can take it wherever you go. The Jammin' merch store is live with shirts, mugs, and more that fit your everyday lifestyle. 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My Jammin' hoodie is missing. My Jammin' mug in the break room. I know who got it. And to the person who has my Jammin' t-shirt, I know you hear this. 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
2: Alrighty, so good morning. We were talking about, you know, it's a fill in the blank this morning. I was once so broke, I what? Uh-oh. Hey, good morning. Who is this? Is Joey?
3: Yeah, this is Joey.
2: Joey!
3: Good morning, Didi. Good morning,
4: Joey. What up, kid, folks?
2: In movies, everybody's like, Joey!
4: Hey, Joey!
2: Yeah, don't they? All the time. Hey, Joey, I need you to, we need you to fill in the blank. I was once so broke that what?
3: I was once so broke that I had to sleep on the DART train because I didn't have money for a room or nowhere to stay.
4: Dang.
2: No.
4: They run through the night now.
3: Yeah. And not only that, that's not the crazy part. The crazy part is that the DART train eventually closes at 2 or 3 and you got to get off. So
4: yeah.
3: So I didn't have nowhere to go. I ended up sleeping on the sidewalk.
2: No, Joey. Now, Joey, no, hold on a second. How long did that last? Were you were really on some really bad time, dark times?
3: Yeah, I was on some bad times. I had just got out. That was a few years ago. Now I got a CDL, and I drive the trash truck.
4: Okay,
2: and, right on. You got a place to stay.
3: Not only that, I plan on getting a party bus soon. So y'all link in with me, Didi. Mm-hmm. Y'all link in with me. I'll have a party bus soon. I'm getting ready to start my own business pretty soon. So I'm going to lock in with y'all.
5: And look, when you get that party bus, let's hit every stop you hit when you was on that DART.
4: Yeah,
3: thanks. No, for sure, JJ. You already know, man. You already know, JJ. I'm going to mess with you, man. I'll be at all your comedy shows. Hey, and I appreciate everything y'all do, man. I listen to y'all every morning, man.
4: That's
3: y'all
4: hard. Man, that's love, fam.
2: Thank you very much. We appreciate that. Thank you, Joey.
3: All right. Y'all have a good one.
2: You too. Hey, good morning. Who's this?
6: Hey, it's
2: LaToya. Hey, LaToya. You're going to answer the question, fill in the blank. I need you to fill in the blank. I was once so broke that what?
6: Oh, I was so broke, I couldn't even pay attention.
2: Okay, All right, listen, we appreciate all the calls this morning. Of course, we were talking about being broke, and I told you I was going to call my mama, but she wouldn't wake up.
4: Yeah.
2: I wanted you guys to hear my mama really tell you this story, because we talk about it all the time, about being so broke that we actually really did. We didn't have the water for a week, and we wouldn't got them big old jugs, and that's how we bathed.
7: Girl, I got another one for you. When I had my first car, the heat went out. And it was the middle of winter. I had to go to work. So I had to bring a heater from inside the house with an extension cord out to the car when I got up in the morning to heat the car up and melt the ice. Then when I was ready, I'd go back to the car, unplug it, bring it back in the house, get back in the car, and hope to pray I made it to work.
2: You know what he makes me think about? JJ showed me a meme or a guy the other day that was so broke and he had no air in his car and he had a fan.
5: He had a fan in the window. And look, he had to spin the Fiat fan himself.
2: With his hand.
5: That's how bad. With his hand.
4: Them trenches, boy.
5: Man.
2: But you know what? I have to say, you know, when you say them trenches, guess what they do? They build character.
5: Oh, yeah. That one, my dude up in New York, he just said, man, it builds character.
4: Make you more appreciative.
2: Yeah, it does. Mm-hmm. So, if you've been broke, hey, it's all right. You're going to get out of it. If you're broke right now and you think you're going to get out of it, trust us. Listen, if you couldn't get through on the phone lines and you still want to tell us how broke you really were, you may have been too ashamed to call us. You know, you could always hit us up at Didi in the morning. Today's R&B and Old School, Jammin' 98.3.

0: Hey, hey, Milwaukee and Racine. It's Dr. Leah Knox here to remind you that your mental wellness does matter. Don Black and I would like to help you to understand just that on Mindful Mondays. Now, this is not your typical sit back and listen type of segment. This is a bi-weekly conversation that tackles real life issues that all of our community members face. We want you to be a part of this conversation. We don't want to talk to you. We want to talk with you, because this is community wellness at its best. Our goal is to create a safe space where you feel supported, not judged, with data-driven insight, a little humor, and a whole lot of warmth. Because mental wellness is not a luxury. It is your responsibility.
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2: All right. Good morning, Dee Dee in the morning. And Jay Cruz right there. And also, we got comedian J.J. Williamson. But there's one person on the show that we call him our millennial jukebox, because this man loves some music, knows the lyrics every song.
3: It's Come on now.
4: It's kind of weird.
2: It is weird.
4: It's kind of weird.
3: Come on now. The other day, me and Cruz were actually at an event, and it was a karaoke event, and the girl forgot the lyrics to the song. I literally had to jump in and save her life.
2: Oh, my God.
5: And he did.
2: Oh, my God.
4: Captain Save a Karaoke Woman.
5: You got your karaoke on?
3: Yes, indeed.
5: Oh, we added it.
3: Jump in and save her. Now, today, I have another song, though. You know, I'm down this Southern Soul rabbit hole thing.
4: Yeah. I love that.
3: Southern Soul rabbit hole, right?
4: Southern Soul.
3: Now, a lot of people have sent me music. I appreciate everybody who slides in my DMs and sending me stuff. This artist actually came across my wire through a teacher of all people. Marcellus the Singer is his name. Now, he's very popular in these circuits, right? Okay. This song that I found is called YN Blues.
4: I can't
3: make this up. It's called YN Blues. Now, he start off like this.

0: Yeah, yeah. He's sliding. I'm talking about on top, he's sliding.
1: Now he make me want to slide to the liquor store.
0: Yeah. Now, that second verse is going to get a little deeper into the YN blues. Now, if you're not familiar with YN blues, let me get you a little bit familiar with it. YN stands for Young Ninja.
2: Okay.
0: Okay. Right. That's the PG-13 version of it. Young Ninja. Now, this second verse, he going to keep on sliding.

0: Okay.
1: I want the blues.
0: This dude here, if he's that young, this dude been raised by his pawpaw.
2: Yeah.
0: He's been raised with pawpaw.
1: I need to know how old he is.
2: Boy, if this ain't the movie Life, when they went to Mississippi to get that moonshine and they stopped by that bar,
3: cut it out real quick.
2: That's when you go in a blues concert, man, when you walk in there, that's what they playing right there.
0: No. Yeah.
3: Marcellus the singer was raised by a praying grandmama. With a slip.
0: Yeah. Yeah.
3: With a slip.
2: Yes, Lord.
3: You can definitely tell. Now, at the very end, his YN, it definitely started to peak out a little bit because this is where it get a little violent.
4: Might have a few blicks with the beam and the switch. But I'm telling you, I ain't out here on no white with this shit with the blue.
1: That was a threat.
4: With the blues just like you.
3: Come on.
4: Why in

0: Take them to church.
1: Come on now.
0: Take them to church.
2: I feel like I'm in the movie Sinners right now.
3: Stop. Yeah. You ain't lying. Like we're at the bar for real. Yeah.
1: It do feel like that, don't it?
3: Yeah. And my man said, listen, I got the blues, but I will still put it on you.
1: Right. Yes, indeed. Man, that blues club right there, but got a slow leak and got no AC and everybody sweating.
0: Shut up.
3: We having a good time, though.
1: But having a damn good time.
0: Shouts out to Marcellus, the singer, YN Blues. He got a lot of ladies songs, too. Him. They love him.
1: What's his name again?
0: Marcellus, the singer.
3: Alligator Boots.
2: Wow.
0: Shouts out to Louisiana.
2: Thank you very much for that, Trey. I love it. The YN Blues. All right. Our radio jukebox this morning, it's Dee Dee in the morning.
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6: Abundant rising, everyone, and happy Friday. Cloudy today, high around 61. I'm Sarita Valmond, keeping you in the know. MPD arrested a 22-year-old woman yesterday in connection with the 5-alarm warehouse fire near 32nd and Hampton. City officials say the vacant building will now be demolished. Fire crews say flames spread through all 4 floors before part of the structure collapsed. David Walker Jr. is facing charges after investigators say he sent a message threatening to kill Governor Tony Evers. Prosecutors say the message used a South Milwaukee woman's name and email address without her permission. Walker's cash bond was set at $5,000. MPD shared a new report on police pursuits with the Fire and Police Commission yesterday. The discussion follows recommendations that would limit when officers can chase reckless drivers. MPD Chief Jeffrey Norman rejected those proposed changes. The issue could still move to the Common Council next month. The Brewers host the Los Angeles Dodgers tonight at 6:15. Cream City Cravens is about getting great deals in the Milwaukee area. Starting today, $25 gets you $50 to spend on Rapina's Fine Foods. 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More.
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6: Here's your final update on the roads in the Jam and Traffic Center. We got stop and go traffic on I-41 US 45 northbound between Mayfair Road and Burleigh. Everything else is running smooth.

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1: Hey, it's Didi in the Morning, along with Jay Cruz, also Trey G, and comedian J.J. Williamson.
2: Meow.
1: 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All right, you guys. You know, we always say you can follow us online. This is where you get a chance to see what we've been doing, what we look like. You can leave me a DM. As a matter of fact, hit me up at Didi. That would be D-E-D-E in the morning.
3: Hey, check me out. I'm a nine, Jay Cruz on internet. That's Cruz with a K. Yes, ma'am.
4: Let's exchange barbecue plays right now. AYE_TreyG. That's A_TreyG ski.
2: And please follow your boy so y'all can stop thinking I'm Trey G.
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2: I'm the real JJ from the sip.
4: Oh, God.
2: Two P's.
1: 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That's D-E-D in the morning. All right. Coming up, we're going to play our $1,000 minute game next. It's Didi in the morning. Today's R&B and old school, Jammin 98.3.

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1: All right, listen, good morning. I got to stop everything right now because JJ said he needs to talk to us about something. What is this, something to irritate you?
2: That irritate the hell out of people, man. And it'd be so minor. It ain't nothing that's drastic, man. It's life-threatening, but it's minor things that really piss people off these days. Okay. I mean, irritate the hell out you. Man, you know what? Take somebody's last piece of gum.
1: Okay.
2: Take somebody's last piece of gum. Matter of fact, let them have do a half and mess that mess, leave that half alone. I will be pissed. That can ruin your whole damn day.
3: Especially
2: right there.
3: At the club.
2: And Cruz, I know you. This one happened to you. Come on. Your lighter?
1: Oh my God.
2: That last lighter, you've been looking for that lighter. Look, you done walked out the club to take a partake in something, and you ain't got your lighter.
1: Why do people always steal lighters, though? What
2: I
1: is
2: don't
1: that?
2: Know,
3: it's
2: man.
3: A habit. I don't
2: it
3: even,
2: really
3: you
2: is.
3: You do it subconsciously. Yeah, for sure. That's why I invented that thing.
2: A lighter ain't but $1.37 with tax.
1: But in that moment, you don't feel like going to the store.
2: You don't feel
1: to get
2: like going
1: big.
2: To the store, man.
4: Wow.
2: Man, let me tell you something. If I see a lighter, I'm getting it.
4: Didi, you say you don't feel like going to the store to get what?
1: That Bic.
4: Okay, just enunciate.
2: Oh, then Bic.
4: Enunciate.
1: Yeah, I said Bic.
4: We had to clean that up.
1: All right.
2: Next time say buh.
1: Yo.
2: Buh. Say buh.
1: I go to the store. You got that Bic?
2: You got that Bic? That's very dangerous. To be doing that on the radio. Funny. All right, here's another. When you text somebody and they reply, K.
1: That makes you mad.
2: That make me. And I look, I done wrote two paragraphs.
1: I hate that too.
2: Two paragraphs. Some of the words I done use is capitalized, meaning you know I'm exaggerating. And you gonna reply K? Okay. I
3: mean, you text it.
2: Okay.
3: You
2: all right. That's what you gonna do. Here again, these are tiny things that piss people off right here, man. Smack at dinner.
1: Okay.
2: Now I can't stand that right there. Mm-hmm. I can't.
1: Hold on a second. You like them smacking at breakfast because you said smack at dinner. Is it only dinner?
2: Only dinner. now breakfast, I give you a pass because you just waking up.
1: And your taste buds are waking
2: up. Your taste buds are still waking up. You know, you barely brushed your teeth.
4: Your mouth just getting moved.
2: Just come on now. So, you know,
1: You okay at breakfast.
2: Not at breakfast. But dinner, come on now. You done had the whole day to get your jaws prepared to chew some food. All right, again, here's another one right here. Play with them while they taking a nap.
1: I can't stand that right there. Now, I'm going to tell you who play with me the most when I'm taking a nap. A fly. Boy.
2: Hey, you ain't lying.
4: Not a fly.
2: You ain't lying.
1: If you hear buzzing past your ear. Yeah.
2: Look, you can swipe. And by 5 seconds, he gone. But next thing you.
3: How you still alive?
2: Like, damn. You try to put the pillow over your head and everything. Covers, but then next thing you know, you got warm up under that.
1: Now you up.
3: There it is.
2: Now you up.
3: It's the same thing.
2: Now you up.
1: And you want to find that fly.
2: I want to find that fly. And let me tell you, when I find a fly, you've been pissing and messing with me. If I catch you, this gonna be the hardest smack. It's gonna be a split second. I guarantee you, you gonna say, "Dang!"
1: You gonna splatter.
2: You gonna splatter. Yeah, you gonna splatter. Here's another one right here. Them keys.
1: Mm-mm.
3: Oh no!
2: Don't hide my keys, and you know I'm in the damn hurry.
3: You know the kids do that, right?
1: Like they hurt.
3: Oh my God, Luna will put it in her dollhouse in one of those rooms. I don't know, in the bin with all
1: That's
3: the toys.
1: Hilarious. Oh no! She doesn't want Daddy to leave.
3: She be like hide and seek. I be like no.
2: No, but I got to go. It's time to cruise the damn streets. Where are my damn keys? Here's one, and Trey, I know you're gonna. This will happen to you right here.
4: Talk to
2: hide that damn brush.
4: Oh, yeah, for sure.
2: Somebody be in here playing with you like this. I ain't gonna call nobody's name. She tall, though.
4: Hide multiple brushes. You playing with your life at that point.
2: I'll tell you.
4: Because I keep a brush for every situation now.
2: The beard, the ways, man. You can piss somebody off right there. Here's another one. Last but not least, call them the wrong name.
1: Mm.
2: Damn. Oh my! And look, and don't be in the house being romantic, y'all cuddling, and her name Dee Dee, but you call Cheryl.
1: That happened to me once, but anyway.
2: Yeah, that happened to me. I like I be Bob.
3: You ain't mine.
2: I'm like, you like Bob? You like Bob, don't you?
1: Okay.
2: So again, these are just tiny things people do to piss people off.
1: Thank you for that, JJ Williams. And all right, y'all, it's Dee Dee in the morning.
5: I'm U.S. Transportation Secretary Sean Duffy.
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0: Milwaukee. 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It's Nick V and Eric V, the Baker Boys. 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
2: Good morning. It's Dee Dee in the morning. We got a, we're going to play our $1,000 minute game. We got us a contestant in just second. All right. Hey, in the meantime, they said dad thinks 9.5-year-old is the ideal time for kids to do what? Most dads believe 9.5, a kid being 9.5 years old, they are okay to do this. What move do you out. Think it is? No, move out.
3: Oh, damn. Move
4: out. I'm like a Spartan. At 9, I kicked them out and told
2: no,
4: them to come back.
2: No, but hey, at my mama's house, she was like, 9 more years, you're going to get out. We had to at 18.
3: Yeah.
2: She was like, get your stuff.
3: Get your ears pierced?
2: No, no, not at 9.5.
3: Cut the yard.
2: No.
3: Drive.
4: Take out the trash.
2: Drive.
5: Yeah, do chores for sure.
4: You know, in some rural areas, they do drive.
2: They do. That's why I laugh. Yeah, yeah. No, you guys don't know what it is. Most dads said they believe that kids need to do their own laundry at 9.5.
5: Yeah.
2: How
5: for
2: old
5: sure.
2: were you when you did your first? When you had to do your laundry, Trey?
5: 3.
2: Damn, your mama made you.
5: Gloria was like, go in there, get them clothes, put them in the washer, get a cap full of that detergent, put it in there. Oh, I shut God. It.
2: At 3.
5: Don't fall in. Get out.
2: Don't drown.
5: 3.
2: Damn.
3: My mama used to send me to the washer powder aisle in the grocery store by myself. Get that mountain breeze.
2: Mountain breeze. Damn. Yeah. No, I honestly was probably about 10 or 11 when mom taught me how to wash clothes.
3: Yeah, really? 11 now, yeah.
2: Yeah, I was like 10 or, because there were 5 of us. She said she would be doing it all day, like washing clothes. So her thing was, no, y'all learn how to do it. So I was like 10, and she had all of us, and we had to separate our clothes.
3: I was just saying,
2: whites and this and that. And then she taught us how to iron, too. She made all of us sit there. Oh. So I was like 10, and she had all of us, and we had to separate our clothes.
3: I was just saying,
2: whites and this and that. And then she taught us how to iron, too. She made all of us sit there.
3: Oh, really?
2: And taught us how to iron.
5: You don't see ironing boards no more.
2: No.
5: You don't see irons or ironing boards.
2: Were you iron on the bed?
5: They have steamers now.
2: Oh, yeah, everybody
5: does. Yeah, everybody got a steamer now.
3: I don't like them steamers. That take too long.

0: You earn a living.
1: You earn a wage or earn a living.
2: It's
0: a difference.
1: Okay, say earn a living.
0: Earn a living.
1: And then if somebody has a, if somebody passed away and they get cremated, they're in a what?
0: And they in an urn.
1: Okay. And then if you have, you want to straighten your clothes out, you use a what?
0: You got an urn.
1: Okay.
3: Yeah, that was awesome.
0: It's the speed in which you say it that make it different.
1: I got
2: And look, if you want to date that girl, guess what? You got to earn it.
0: Shut up. Yeah.
1: All right.
0: Shut up.
1: Different ways to use and play with urns.
0: Shut up.
1: Hey, good morning. Hi. Is this right here, Ken?
4: Yes, this is.
1: Good. I was like, if this was Irene or somebody.
2: Yeah, for real.
1: Irene. I was like, hey, Ken, listen, we're going to spin the wheel and see what happens. If it lands on somebody, you could get extra $10 or more. Here we go.
5: DG. J. Cruz. JJ from the SIP.
6: Trey G.
5: JJ from the SIP. $20 bonus.
1: $20 bonus. Good
2: luck.
1: Here we go.
2: Let's get this money. Let's get this money. Now, look, if you don't know the answer, say pass. If we got time, we're going to come back to it, all right?
4: All right.
2: Stay focused. Let's get this money, man. I believe in you. In your opinion, how many days should be in the weekend?
4: Three.
2: All right. Damn. What's the longest airplane ride you ever taken?
4: 13 hours.
2: Okay. Which singer is considered Kendrick Lamar's work wife?
4: Sinner.
2: So
4: Walker.
2: Abraham Lincoln is on which dollar bill?
4: Five.
2: Yeah, it is. What is the name of LeBron James' wife?
4: Savannah.
2: Jolene. Which Obama daughter is a movie director, Sasha or Malaya?
4: Malaya.
2: Yeah, Jolene. What was the fourth question that I asked you, the fourth?
4: What Abraham Lincoln on?
2: Come on now. Who on the morning show has only one son?
4: JJ, you.
2: Jolene. What does IQ stand for?
3: Pass.
4: I want you a pass.
2: All right. Spell the word Parmesan.
4: P-A-R-M-E-A-S-E-A-N. Ah!
1: Ken, you were so
2: man,
1: good.
2: Man, you was rolling, man.
7: Yeah, it was.
2: Good job, good job.
1: 8 out of 10. You got 8 out of 10. What you missed was IQ. It stands for intelligence quotient.
3: Mm-hmm.
1: And then Parmesan is P-A-R-M-E-S-A-N.
2: That's all right. Good job, though.
1: So you got 8 out of 10. You're going to get $10. Every correct answer, let's see, 10, 20, 30, 40, $80. But you spun the wheel earlier. You got an extra $20. So $100 coming to you, sir.
4: All right.
1: All right. Yep. 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
3: Here's another DD's Day Fail.
4: Yep, you guys got Ronnie on the line. Hey, Ronnie.
5: Hey, guys.
4: Ron, let's talk, sir. So, of course, you called us and you wanted to be on Day Fail, which means you went out with a girl. She hasn't called you, but you have to tell us the entire story, like how it started, what happened, and what do you think went wrong, okay?
5: Well, I don't know what went wrong. That's why I'm calling, but I can tell you how it went.
4: Oh, thanks, Ron.
6: That's our job to figure it out.
4: My bad. I didn't know my role in this. My bad. So tell us what happened, Ronnie.
5: Well, from my eyes, it was a great date. We went to Buffalo Wild Wings, and we were there for like 2.5 hours, which was like crazy for a first date.
4: That's
5: like,
4: good.
5: But in a good way. Like, yeah, we were laughing and just sharing our life stories and just all kinds of stuff like that. And like I said, like, if the date would have went bad, like, I even gave her a chance to go home. I'm like, oh, it's getting kind of late. I understand if you got to go. But she's like, no. So, yeah, we hung out there for, like, hours. And, it was one of the best first dates I've ever had, actually. Mm-hmm. So I don't really know what happened. So, yeah, I tried to set up a second date, and I'm just pretty much straight up ghosted at this point.
6: Man. Huh. Ronnie, where did you meet her?
5: Online.
6: Oh. Online? Okay.
4: Yeah,
6: okay.
4: Like, what, Facebook, MySpace, Twitter, Tinder? What?
5: It was Tinder. It was Tinder.
4: Yeah. Okay. So you met her online, and you swiped whatever left, right, I don't know. And you did that, and you guys go out, and it was a really good time. You said it was one of the best dates you've had?
5: Yeah, I mean, like, it was crazy. Like, a lot of times when you don't really know a person, it's hard to, like, just hang out and talk for so long on a first date. But, yeah, like I said, I don't know the exact time, but like I said, it was probably at least a couple hours.
4: That's nice, because I get what you're saying. You know, when you meet somebody, it's almost like going to a wedding.
6: It's like awkward.
4: My sister calls it wedding chatter, standing around talking to people about mindless information or stuff. Nice.
6: Mm-hmm.
4: And sometimes it's like that on a first date, but you're saying you guys didn't go through any of that. It felt like somebody you've known for years, huh?
5: Pretty much.
4: Yeah.
7: Wow. So check this out, man. So that first date, what was that first date outfit she had on? What was it looking like?
5: She had a nice, like, summer dress on. Like, it wasn't anything, like, too crazy, but, like...
7: It's one of them outfits you can kind of tell what's up under there.
5: Yeah. Oh, of course.
4: Oh.
6: Wait, you know what? Here's a good question. What did you order? Like, what kind of food did you guys get?
5: Just pretty much straight-up wings. Like, I like the variety, so, yeah, we kind of had appetizers. Like I said, we were there for 2 hours, so we were kind of just ordering, like, bits and pieces as it came.
4: Okay. So, everybody, we are talking to Ronnie. Ronnie says he went on a date. He met a girl on Tinder. They went on a date. And where'd you guys go again?
5: Buffalo Wild Wings.
4: Buffalo Wild Wings. Come went on a date. You said the date lasted how long?
5: A little over 2 hours.
4: A nice
6: That's
4: date.
6: That's a lot of wings, though,
4: yeah,
6: isn't it?
4: And he said that, but he said that they talked, they had a good time.
5: Honestly, no, we didn't kiss or anything, and... Maybe she was expecting it. I don't know. I don't know what I did. Like, I'm sure something must have happened. But,
6: Ronnie, I was going to say, a lot of times people leave out certain things.
4: Yeah.
6: Is there something that happened, Ronnie? We have to ask this question pretty much every time. But is there, in the back of your mind, I need you to think, is there something that you said that might have pushed her away?
4: You don't know.
5: Like I said, in 2 hours, who only knows? Like, I could have said some crazy
4: Shoot. By the way, how many drinks did you have? Did you have a lot, though?
6: Yeah, that's important.
5: Probably three.
6: Three Long Islands might have you.
5: No. We both drove home after, so we didn't get crazy.
4: Okay. I just had a beer. All right, listen.
6: Didi would have been like, give me a 40.
4: Yeah, three beers and a shot and several shots wouldn't have got you home. But all right, I'll tell you what we're going to do. What's her name again, you said?
5: Tori.
4: We're going to call Tori here, coming up here in a second, everybody. And we'll find out why this girl didn't call Ronnie back. He says it was great. They had a great day, so we'll figure out what happened. Coming up next, it's Date Fail. It's Dee Dee in the morning. Today's R&B and Old School, Jammin' 98.3.

0: Hey, hey, Milwaukee and Racine. It's Dr. Leah Knox here to remind you that your mental wellness does matter. Don Black and I would like to help you to understand just that on Mindful Mondays. Now, this is not your typical sit back and listen type of segment. This is a bi-weekly conversation that tackles real life issues that all of our community members face. We want you to be a part of this conversation. We don't want to talk to you. We want to talk with you because this is community wellness at its best. Our goal is to create a safe space where you feel supported, not judged, with data-driven insight, a little humor, and a whole lot of warmth. Because mental wellness is not a luxury. It is your responsibility.
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2: It's Dee Dee in the morning, and we're talking to a guy here. His name is Ronnie. Ronnie,
3: that's
2: you still
3: right.
2: there?
3: That's right.
4: Yeah, I'm still
2: Ronnie.
4: Here.
2: Ronnie, everybody went on a date with a girl named Tori, he says. They met online, on Tinder. They went out. They went to Buffalo Wild Wings. They had an unbelievable date. He said it was the best date he ever had in his life, almost.
3: Over 2 hours.
2: 2 hours. Yeah. A two-hour-long date. And then she ghosted him. He said they got along well. He doesn't know what happened. So we're going to call her, okay, Ronnie? And we need you to be quiet.
4: All right, appreciate it.
2: All right. I appreciate you. Just be quiet. Okay, here we go. Please, here we go.
5: Hello?
2: Hi, is Tori there?
5: Oops. Yeah, this is Tori.
2: Hey, Tori. Tori, it's Dee Dee, Jay Cruz,
6: and the crew.
2: Comedian JJ Williamson, hey. And we're calling from the radio station. And I think you know what I'm calling about because I slipped up.
5: I mean, yeah.
2: You figured it out. Yeah, you listened to the show, so you know. Yeah.
5: Yeah, I listen to you guys like without fail every day.
2: I heard you kind of say his name.
5: Ronnie,
2: yeah. So. Tell us, how was the date and what happened? Like, what happened?
5: Well, I do feel like I know you because I listen to you all the time. So, okay, fine. I'll just
2: please tell
5: dive
2: me the truth
5: into
2: too.
5: It. Mm-hmm. You're like, tell me everything. I'm like, okay, girl, I'll tell you everything. Yeah. I mean, we met on a dating app. Like, whatever. Like, that's how everyone does it these days. But yeah, he was good looking. The date was fun. We had a good time, but there was definitely something that was super off-putting that I just could not get down with.
2: Okay. And what was
6: spilled
2: it?
6: Beans.
2: Yeah.
5: I know, like, dive right into it. Okay. Yeah. Let me put it out there. Like, on a first date, I don't know how you guys feel, but, like, should the guy pay? Should the girl pay? Should they go Dutch? Like, what do you guys?
7: I'm not.
5: Okay.
7: I feel like the guy should pay.
5: Yeah, I prefer the guy to pay, but, like, if we are going to go Dutch, like, let's just make sure it's kind of, like, within reason. Yeah, like, we went to Buffalo Wild Wings. We, you know, got, like, two rounds of wings. I like them with the bones. He likes the boneless. We each got what we wanted. We got a couple drinks. Mm-hmm. Like, all is good. And then I was, like, full. And, like, this guy just keeps, like, ordering wings.
2: Mm.
5: Like, a lot of wings. Like, first more boneless. Then he got some naked. Then he's like, oh, I want to try the extra hot. And it was just, like, wings after. He probably got, like, 4 dozen wings.
2: Okay, wait a minute. Wait. Was he that hungry? He's greedy? What did you think? Or, you know.
5: Then the bill comes. And I'm just trying to be polite, so I, like, reach in my purse, grab my card, put my card down first, right? And then he puts his card down, waitress comes, and she goes, you know, do you guys want me to put this on 2 cards? How do you want me to split it? He goes, split it right down the middle, just chop it.
2: No.
5: And I'm like, he just ate, like, $150 worth of wings.
2: Oh,
5: you know?
2: No.
5: Like,
2: oh,
5: damn. It was insane. Yeah.
2: No.
5: So I feel like I just, like, kind of got screwed. And I mean, he was a nice guy and we had, like, great conversation and he's hot and I was, like, into him, but then that kind of made me go, like, eh, like, kind of made my nether parts dry up a little bit.
8: But y'all vibe and chemistry are so great. Did you really allow that to affect, you know, that night and maybe possibly seeing them again?
5: I mean, I did, because, like, that's the first impression.
2: Ronnie.
8: Ba-ba-bam.
2: Yeah, Ronnie, come on.
4: Hey, Tori, I just want to say right off the bat, I'm so sorry. Like, that's what happened. Like, in my mind, we were sharing all the wings, but maybe I wasn't sharing as much as I thought.
2: Yeah,
5: all that lip smacking and, you know, juicy wing juice was, like, all on your side of the table, for sure. Oh. So, yeah, we weren't sharing.
4: I'm so sorry. And that is, like, that's, like, one of my least favorite parts of, like, dating, and even not just dating, like, if you're out with a friend, like, do I pay? Does the girl pay? Do we go down the middle? So I was like, whatever, first date. And I probably just spoke so quickly because I, like, was, like, didn't want to be awkward or whatever. So, yeah, sorry about that. But if you know, if you want to go out again, you know, I'm totally cool with it being on me.
5: Okay, well, I'm feeling a little better about the situation, so
2: I'd
5: be down.
3: Finally, not a date fail, a date success.
2: Hold on.
8: Date fail.
2: Yeah, I got to celebrate. I got to celebrate because they're not going back and forth.
5: Oh, my God.
2: Okay, wait. You don't even have to pay for it, Ronnie. We're going to pay for it, okay? Yes, we're going to pay for the date.
3: You mean you?
2: No, we are, Cruz. We all are. Yeah. But listen, you guys, I can tell you guys like each other. You like the conversation. Tori, you like the conversation too, I see, huh?
5: Oh, yeah. He's super funny, and he's smart, and he's got a good job, again, which is why I'm like, why am I paying for your wings?
2: Wow,
5: you know?
2: Yeah.
5: So, yeah, he's cool.
2: Okay, I can tell they like each other. All right, do us a favor. Name your first child after one of us here on the show. That's all we're going to say. All right, I know I'm pushing it. I know, I'm pushing it. Thank you. Listen, you guys are going out, and again, congrats. We got us a date win, you guys.
8: Hey,
2: we got us a date
8: come
2: win.
8: Come on. Yay.
2: Ronnie and Tori.
5: I'm like blushing so
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5: much
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5: Right now.
2: Congrats, you guys. It's Dee Dee in the morning.
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4: 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Mostly cloudy with rain possible today, high around 62. Tonight cloudy, low of 50. Right now, it's 50.
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6: 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All of that love, you know, that we like to do. 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

0: Jam at 98.3. It's Erica Cherie. I'm still kicking myself that I missed Bruno Mars when he was here last week. But that's all right, y'all. It is Friday, TGIF. It has been a long week, and I'm looking forward to this long weekend. I got all the best music to get you in the mood. Let's get it.
1: Shy. Coming right back at you, baby.

I know it seems like the Wisconsin State Fair is a ways away, but the way that these months are flying is going to be here in no time. And they got something pretty cool debuting at the State Fair this year, the biggest Ferris wheel that we've ever had. And they're doing this because it's, you know, it's America's 250th anniversary this year. And the Ferris wheel is actually going to be 230 feet large. In perspective, that's bigger than the one that's at Navy Pier. So check this out at State Fair. And not only is it a

0: I know a lot of kids are graduating, but today is my daughter's last day of eighth grade, and somebody please explain to me, how did we get here so fast? It's not her high school graduation, but still, I am shook, okay? I swear, she was just asking me for snacks and watching cartoons yesterday, and now she's heading to high school. This is crazy. As a mama, it's beautiful and emotional all at the same time. But I'm super proud of her, excited, and just a little offended that time is moving this fast. But congrats goes to my oldest daughter, Jalea. Mommy is so proud of you, and keep reaching for the stars.
1: All the chronic in the world can even mess with you. You're the ultimate high. You know what I'm saying, baby? Now check this out.

Speaking of letting them know, the Brewers, they have been killing it. They actually go against the Dodgers tonight. And it's my job to let you know that baseball is back on NBC. You got the biggest stars, the biggest teams, the biggest stage all season long. And to celebrate, we're giving you $250 to get your game on. It's super easy to win starting next week. I need you to download that Tinder Car Collision Jammer 98.3 app for your chance to win. 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
5: 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Today is going to be just a little bit warmer. We barely got out of 40s yesterday, but we're going to get up to a high of 61 today with some clouds and some sun, but still not too bad. Then later tonight, we're getting to a low of 51. Right now, we're sitting at 53.
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celebration June 6th through June 13th, with events bringing people together from all across racing. 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

0: 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It's Nick V and Eric V, the Baker Boys. 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

So check this out. Milwaukee's getting some national attention. They did a new study, and they just named Milwaukee the best city in America for creatives. And I was shocked by this because I'm like, what? But they actually looked at arts, culture, nightlife, affordability, and opportunities for artists. And apparently, Milwaukee understood the assignment. But then it got me

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1: 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I'm life coach Sarita Valmon, and it's time for That's What Sarita Said. A lot of people think healing means everything suddenly becomes calm, that once you start doing the inner work, life just smooths out. But that hasn't been my experience. Sometimes healing looks like having hard conversations. Sometimes it looks like setting boundaries you should have set years ago. Sometimes it looks like taking responsibility for things that were never fully yours while still choosing to move forward differently. Healing can look like grief. It can look like exhaustion. It can look like realizing that the life you're building now requires letting go of parts of the life you once knew. And that's not failure, that's transformation. 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Progress doesn't always feel good while it's happening. 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And peace is often something we practice, not something that suddenly appears. 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

6th through June 13th, with events bringing people together from all across racing. 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
11: Here's your WeatherWatch 12 forecast on Jammin 98.3. We barely made it out of the 40s yesterday, but today we're hitting the 60s. We're getting to a high of 61 today with some sun and clouds. Then later tonight, we got cloudy skies with a low of 51. Right now, we're sitting pretty at 54.
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It's National Road Trip Day today, and that is very fitting because a lot of people are hitting the road this weekend for Memorial Day weekend. I wish that I was, but honestly, I need to stay home and relax. That's what I'm going to be doing, remembering the troops and kicking my feet up and relaxing. But I hope everybody has a beautiful, happy, safe Memorial Day weekend. I got to scooch on over. Don Black is coming through next with the Backspin at noon, and don't forget, he has an opportunity for you to win tickets to Summerfest, so you don't want to miss that. I will chat with you later. Isheri out.

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1: And now a reading from the book of Aaliyah, chapter 1, verse 3. It's Friday, hey! Anyway, welcome to the Backspin at Noon. It is Don Black. Thank you so much for joining us. Really appreciate it. You got a request, 414-799-9830. That's 414-799-9830. Got some Summerfest tickets to give away. And a big shout out to somebody who texted me a picture that I was so happy about. Y'all get your mind out together. We'll talk about that in a second. But first, let's start things off with Usher. 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

0: 98.3, today's R&B and old school. It is Don Black inside the Backspin at Noon. Don't forget, we got your chance to win tickets for Summerfest coming up in about 10 minutes. Let me send a big old shout out to one of my favorite male ladies. Her name is Sue Grandow. Why am I shouting out Sue? I met Sue a couple years back at, I want to say, the Wisconsin State Fair. We're out there broadcasting. And she has been a friend and a fan of the station for a long time. She just sent me a text and a picture. And the picture is of her in her brand new Jammin' 98.3 t-shirt that she got from my merch site. And I'm telling you, I like that shirt on Sue. I need to get me one. Sue, thank you so much for listening and just being a part of whatever we do. I appreciate you so much. And you can be like Sue and get your merch, your official Jammin' 98.3 merch, and represent the best station in Milwaukee, Jammin' 98.3. We got shirts, mugs, hats, and t-shirts like Sue got. 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This year, America turns 250 years old. And here in Milwaukee, we know the story isn't simple. Because our history didn't start with equality. It started with struggle. But Milwaukee also raised voices that changed the game. Like Vell Phillips, who marched for fair housing when doors were closed to us. Like Spencer Cox, who carried the torch for progress in this city. Like Gwen Moore, continuing the fight today. That's our city. That's our story. That's our America. We turned struggle into strength. We've created culture, movement, impact. And we're still pushing forward toward opportunity, toward unity, towards change. Because the story of America isn't finished, and neither are we.
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You know, Lauryn Hill wrote a letter about why it's taking her so long to do a brand new album, but since she's always late to shows, I haven't read it yet, so I'll get to it at some point in time. As the Fugees with Ready or Not, it is the Backspin at Noon. You didn't like that joke? I don't care. I thought it was funny as hell. Looking for caller number 9-414-799-9830. Caller number 9. I got tickets for you for Summerfest, the world's largest music festival, getting underway on June 18th. It's presented by American Family Insurance. Would you like those tickets? 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Call up so we can hook you up. This guy's going to be there the first night at the BMO stage. Charlie Wilson and the Gap Band on Jammin' 98.3.

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1: Barbara.
0: Barbara, how you doing today?
1: I'm blessed, and yourself?
0: I'm blessed by the best myself, yes ma'am! Barbara, what you up to today?
1: Working.
0: You don't sound too happy about that, Barbara. But you giggling. I just don't.
1: It is.
0: What's going on with something's happening with you today? What's going on with you today?
1: I'm working.
0: You just working. Where do you work, Barbara?
1: Where do I work?
0: Yes.
1: At a healthcare facility.
0: You just being too secretive for me. I don't know. She just like every time I ask a question, Barbara asks a question, and I just like, what's going on with her? I say, what's going on with you? What's going on with me? I ain't gonna mess with Barbara. Barbara, I'm gonna tell you, caller number 9, I got some tickets for Summerfest for you. Congratulations.
1: Thank you.
0: You are no problem. Of course, Summerfest gets underway June 18th. Lots of great acts like Charlie Wilson, Ella May, The Roots, and Tyrese. 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
8: Here's your Weather Watch 12 forecast on Jammin 98.3. Overcast skies during the afternoon, a high of 61. Tonight, overcast skies, a low near 50. And then tomorrow, cloudy skies with a high of 57. Right now, it is 52.
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Today's R&B and old school. As we get ready to wrap up the Backspin at noon. I'm out of breath because I was dancing so much. Oh my God. I guess it's Friday and I'm getting ready to party and enjoy my weekend. I'll tell you about all that stuff in just a second. But if you did not hear your favorite song inside the Backspin at noon, it's because you didn't call us, you didn't text us, and you can always do that. 414-799-9830. All right. Big shout out to everybody that's going down to Flavor House right now. That is our stop for Soul Food Tour MKE. You can enjoy a rib tip dinner with baked beans and coleslaw for only $10. 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Flavor House, that's where Soul Food Tour MKE is stopping. Go visit them now and get some good food.

0: It's Dee Dee in the morning, and if you missed the show... JJ, if you were single, I can't date anybody who what?
1: Wears way too much weave. Too Ooh, much.
2: That's good.
1: Too much. Yeah. Now, a little bit is okay. I can't land there and it's all in my face. I mean, you talking about hold me. Well, you want me to hold you or the hair?
3: Shut up.
1: What's that?
3: Hey, now check this out, man. 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I'm talking about the biggest, the largest. And we getting it right with our financial expert and guru, Ashcad.
2: Plus, we got a dope discussion that may challenge some friendships and relationships for some.
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0: Kevin Ross, new one called Spin on Jammin' 98.3. Today's R&B and old school. Don Black here. Thank you so much for hanging out. All right, so I am less than 7 days away from my birthday. 6 days away from my birthday. My birthday is next Thursday. And so I am partying all weekend long. Is that somebody trying to come in the studio? Okay, never mind. So I'm trying to party all weekend long. I got 3 gigs I'm doing. Of course, I'm at my favorite spot in the world, Mad Planet. I DJ there once a month. So I'm there. Tomorrow, a lot of people came out to Central Standard last year for the rooftop party we did at the Avery and had such a blast. We're doing that again. And then, of course, my brothers in Lake Effects, we're back at Boone and Crockett. I'm going to put all the stuff on the social media so you can check it out. But I'd love for you to stop out, say hello while we spinning some music. And I think there's only one party that costs money to get into. The rest of them are free. So, because I don't own the club. So, you know, you got to pay to get in that one. But the other parties, you can get in. Just come on in and have a good time. And yes, Shanita Rousey is not allowed to come through. She's not. Because she'd be coming there with a Bible trying to be like telling everybody how to live and everything like that. Don't nobody need that. Ain't nobody asked you to come in here. It's Jammin' 98.3.
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8: 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I had been to many different homes already and didn't think this one would work out either. They reminded me that I was worthy and kept their door open to me no matter what, even when I

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0: What is the world coming to? You know that woman, Mariah Carey, has the number one gospel song in the country with the Clark sisters. Did you know that? She does. I mean, she ain't moving too much on stage like the Clark singers because, she has handlers that to move her. When she got turned around, they had turned her around. Clark sisters like, nah, we ain't doing any of that. Could you imagine if Dr. Maddie Moss was Mariah Carey's mama? Just think about that for a little bit. Sunday Night Baseball is back. The biggest stars, the biggest teams, the biggest stage all season long on NBC. 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
2: Hi, this is Dan Buttry, combat veteran of the Iraq War. Growing up, my grandmother would share a sad story of an uncle that was so close in age to her, they grew up like brother and sister. Private Raymond Frederick served in the Pacific during World War II, where he fought and died in the Philippines. Designated as his next of kin, she received the War Department's death notice of Ray in May 1945. Days short of the island's liberation. Weeks after receiving the death notice, Ray's last handwritten letter home was delivered, arriving to her as a message from the grave. This Memorial Day, let us never forget.
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0: 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We got overcast skies this afternoon, a high of 61. Tonight, a low near 50 and overcast. Right now, it is 52.
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Out of Detroit City, Elijah Connor on Jammin' 98.3. Today's R&B and Old School. Don Black said, thank you so much for hanging out. I'm going to put a list of all those places I'm going to be DJing this weekend, so you come out and hang out with me as I celebrate my birthday a little bit early. Earl Stokes coming up next. Got Dr. Wesley Carter from New Restoration Christian Church. We'll give you some positive vibes. Plus, he has got tickets for for Summerfest and the Isley Brothers, so make sure you stay tuned. Enjoy your weekend. Happy Memorial Day. It's Jammin' 98.3.

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1: Good Friday afternoon. Earl Stokes officially checking in with Dr. Carter of New Restoration Church, where it's all about souls and not about clothes. 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How you doing, Doc?
2: Brother Earl, it is Friday and it's all the way live. 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
1: Yes, sir. Yes, sir. I know you got that living word for us.
2: 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In fact, we want to let you know it did not happen. You know, it almost happened, but it didn't. So guess what? Now it's time to let the praise begin. Don't wait until everything gets better before you praise God. Sometimes your breakthrough begins when your praises go up in the middle of your struggle. Keep the faith and keep on praising Him, because can nobody do you like Jesus.
1: Hey, man, it's Fred Hammond. Let the praise begin. Afternoon Praise Break on Jammin' 98.3.

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0: Everybody, steady rocking on Jammin' 98.3. It is Memorial Day weekend, and you know what that means. It's official kickoff of summer 2026. We're super excited. Stick around this afternoon before 3 o'clock. I'm going to give away a pair of tickets to Summerfest 26. We got Uncle Charlie Wilson showing up. Tyrese will be at Summerfest this year. Jammin' 98.3 will be broadcasting live all summer at Summerfest. So make sure you come on out and kick it with us, all right? But listen to win those tickets before 3 o'clock. Also, the Isley Brothers tickets coming up in the 3 o'clock hour, so don't go anywhere. Stupid news on the way. 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

Coming up with Super News, another Get Your Cousin moment. Your cousin set off fireworks inside Walmart to steal $10,000 in jewelry. I can't make this up. I got the receipts coming up at 2:40. Stay close. Oh.

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0: In stupid news, another get your cousin moment. 36-year-old man named Anthony Rhodes ignited a grocery cart full of fireworks in a Walmart to cover up a jewelry heist. He stole jewelry worth nearly $10,000, but caused damage to the store in the $10 million range. Here's the deputy talking about the situation.
1: When he actually sets the fire, he actually removes his jacket, exposing that Jefferson University baseball t-shirt. That gave our investigators just a little bit of a clue on who this person is.
2: Get your cousin.
0: You talking about Anthony that used to play on the baseball team? Oh, my goodness. Come on, Anthony. Anthony, you almost had a great, great plan, man, but you had to. Yeah, yeah. Well, you know what they say, man. What's in the dark will come to the light. Anthony J. Rhodes, I'm going to need you to stay with the group. Hold hands if you don't know where you're going.
2: Get your cousin.
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10: Now for your Weather Watch 12 forecast for this afternoon, cloudy, high of 62. And tonight, cloudy, low near 50. And tomorrow, cloudy, a high of 58. Currently right now, it's partly cloudy and 62 degrees.
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0: It's Dee Dee in the morning, and if you missed the show...
1: Fellas, remember this. 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
3: 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She might not be a woman.
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4: 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I'm gonna put it out there. I say that about Dee Dee all the time. Because you know, Dee Dee will run up here talking about, I'm sorry, but I was rushing to get here, so I had to be quick. I like, yeah, she stank.
0: Stinking. I always get in that shower.
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5: Well, welcome to the Stokes Report. First up, Milwaukee families, listen up. 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So if you've been looking for something educational, inspiring, and family-friendly to do with the kids without breaking the bank, this is your sign right here. All right. Now shifting gears to celebrity headlines, boxing legend Floyd Mayweather Jr. says he may have been hit with a financial knockout outside the ring. According to reports in a lawsuit obtained by TMZ, Floyd claims a former close associate allegedly drained him for nearly $175 million over several years. You know you're rolling in the dough when somebody can swindle you out of $175 million and you don't know about it. The lawsuit accuses the former associate and others of rerouting money through fake investments, unauthorized wire transfers, questionable business dealings, and even claims Floyd's jewelry and private jet somehow vanished in the process. Woo! That's not just losing the gloves, that's losing the whole locker room. And for TV fans, the universe of Grey's Anatomy keeps expanding. A Texas-based spinoff is reportedly on the way. Meanwhile, Tracee Ellis Ross is headed to Broadway for her debut in Every Brilliant Thing. From Milwaukee museums to Hollywood headlines, that is your Stokes Report. I am Earl Stokes for Jammin' 98.3.
6: Urgency is loud, but wisdom is patient. I'm life coach Sarita Valmond, and it's time for That's What Sarita Said. One thing I'm learning in this season is that not everything needs my immediate response. Every text, email, situation, emotion. Just because something arrives now doesn't mean it needs to be handled now. We've been conditioned to react quickly, to explain ourselves, to respond right away, or to prove we're paying attention. But pausing doesn't mean you don't care. Sometimes it means you care enough to respond with clarity instead of pressure. Here's how I practice that pause. I check in with my body before I commit. I give myself permission to respond later without guilt. I remind myself that clarity comes faster when I don't rush. 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I'm Sarita Valmond, and that's what Sarita said. To get additional tips about lifestyle, self-care, and more, follow me on Instagram at I'm Chronically Resilient. 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

Yep, gotta let them know, Jammin' 98.3, it's Memorial Day weekend. Just because it's gonna be nice and we've got a couple days off doesn't mean we need to act a fool, okay? All right? Let's get back to Tuesday in one piece. Peace and love.

0: umpire's court. 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

0: DJ Morton Mutual on Jambi 98.3. It's your man Earl Stokes holding it down for you. Milwaukee, let's enjoy this Memorial Day weekend safely and responsibly, okay? All right? All right. This weekend is bigger than cookouts. I know we like to cook out and pull up our favorite playlists and maybe take a long drive, but Memorial Day is about honoring the brave men and women who sacrificed their lives serving this country. Okay? People who never made it back home to their families. So while you celebrate freedom, remember, somebody paid the price for it. Please don't be out there drinking and driving, all right? Watch out for one another. Check on your elders. Hold your loved ones close. And if you're traveling, get there safely and come back safely, okay? Let's make memories this weekend, not tragedies. From all of us here at Jambi 98.3, have a blessed, peaceful, and safe Memorial Day weekend. All right, stick around. I got more of your favorites coming up. Don't go anywhere. We're Jambi 98.3. Here's your update on the roads from your Jambi 98.3 Traffic Center. Expect four delays, guys, if you're going to be heading out. Stop and go traffic, I-41, US 45 northbound between Mayfair Road and Silver Spring. And stop and go traffic, I-94 westbound between 28th Street and Aldi Road. As far as accidents, there's an accident on the ramp, I-894 43 westbound on ramp from 84th Street. Also, vehicle on fire in Wall Park on Hampton Avenue at North 56th Street. Please be mindful of that. 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
1: 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And in Milwaukee, we know the road hasn't always been equal. We know what it means to struggle, to rebuild, and to keep moving forward anyway. 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From the soul of Bronzeville to the creativity born on the north side, to neighbors showing up for each other every single day. 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We create connection. We create change. And no matter what Milwaukee faces, we keep rising together. 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
0: Now for your Weather Watch 12 forecast for this afternoon. Cloudy skies, a high of 62. Tonight, partly cloudy, low near 50. And tomorrow, cloudy, a high of 58. Currently right now, it's partly cloudy and 62 degrees.
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1: All right, stop what you're doing. I've got tickets for you to check out the Isleys and the Commodores, two legendary groups on one stage for one night at Wisconsin State Fair. Oh, yeah, just imagine you and your nice little sundress ladies. Fellas, you got your linen on. Mm-hmm. 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Be caller 9 right now. I've got a pair of tickets for you and a guest, okay? 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

Welcome to the weekend. Thank God it's Friday. The weekend is definitely here. We appreciate you having us on. Don't forget the happy hour mix is coming up. DJ Tony Neal's warming up those turntables so we can kick off the weekend, the beginning of summer 2026. Where my girls at? Jamming 98.3.

0: 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Do you love Jammin' 98.3? 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The Jammin' merch store is live with shirts, mugs, and more that fit your everyday lifestyle. And I need you to go there right now and get your own so you can stop taking my stuff. My Jammin' hoodie is missing. My Jammin' mug in the break room. I know who got it. And to the person who has my Jammin' t-shirt, I know you hear this. Do me a favor. 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

0: Ari Lennox and Vacancy wrapping up this hour. 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Disabled vehicle on the right shoulder, I-4194, northbound in Highway KR. Also, vehicle on fire in Wall Park on Hampton Avenue at North 56th Street. Please be mindful of that. Far as traffic flow, stop and go. I-94 westbound between 28th Street and Holly Road. Also, I-41 US 45 northbound between Mayfair Road and Silver Spring Drive. Stop and go traffic there. As well as slow traffic, I-89443 westbound between 27th Street and Loomis Road. I-94 eastbound between the Stadium Interchange and 28th Street. Slow traffic. I-41 US 45 southbound between Good Hope Road and Hampton Avenue. Slow traffic. And slow traffic. I-43 southbound between Highland Avenue and the Marquette Interchange. Traffic is brought to you by Jammin' 98.3.
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15: Now for your Weather Watch 12 forecast for tonight, cloudy, low near 50, tomorrow cloudy, a high 58, and currently right now it is partly cloudy and 62 degrees.
16: 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That's

0: It's quitting time all over the city, y'all. Y'all ready for this? It's time for the Happy Hour Mixes with DJ Tony Neal. I am Earl Stokes, brought to you by Potawatomi Casino and Hotel.
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0: Hey, now that's how you get the weekend started right there. That's my main man, DJ Tony Neal, with the Happy Hour Mix brought to you by the good folks over at Pottawatomie Casino and Hotel. Don't forget, guys, the Memorial Day Mixdown. We've got some of the hottest mixers in the country right here on Jammin' 98.3. Don't forget, at 4 p.m., the world-famous Baker Boys will light it up with the Hip Hop Master Mix. And be right before them, you can check out DJ Z Smooth, DJ Infotech, DJ Mr. Martin, DJ Sway Tracks, my son, DJ Nick Stokes, and DJ Tony Neal. They'll be mixing up starting at 10 a.m. So if you need the perfect soundtrack for your Memorial Day, make sure you have us on for the Memorial Day Mixdown. All right? It's going to be a party, y'all.
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2: Hi, this is Dan Buttry, combat veteran of the Iraq War. May signifies our nation's most patriotic month. Established shortly after World War II, Armed Forces Day honors all of our men and women currently serving in the military every third Saturday of May. 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Followed only a couple weeks later, Memorial Day is always on the last Monday of May, set to honor all who've made the ultimate sacrifice in defense of our nation. While May can always be busy with various activities, take time this year to thank a member of our armed forces and remember our fallen. They are why we have our freedom.
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1: 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She's looking for a local coffee shop. What does she do? Well,

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0: Oh, yeah, that's my man throwing down DJ Tony Neal with a happy hour mix. Is woo. That'll get you ready for Memorial Day weekend. I don't know what will. You might want to check your pulse. You might be dead. You might just be dead. Thanks for jamming with us. Thank you for allowing us to be the soundtrack of your Friday. I know it feels good knowing you don't have to go back to work on Monday. You don't have to be back there till Tuesday. Ah, pinch yourselves. The weekend. And summer's about to officially kick in. That's what I'm talking about. All right, stick around. I got more of your favorites coming up inside the Nonstop Music Sweep on Jammin' 98.3. It's time for Grandma's Court.
1: This is the plaintiff, Charles Jackson. Charles claims day by day he's growing more frustrated with his dating life. But recently, he decided to try this new popular dating app online. He came across one young lady that had him grinning and his head spinning. Her name was Lexus, and Charles asked her, "Why do you call yourself Lexus?" She says, "That's because I'm going to give you a December to remember." But 2 days later, he's feeling an STD infection. This is the defendant, Shanika Tucker, aka Flamin' Hots. She claims that Charles is tripping. She said he the one that came through the door scratching due to the severe skin condition he has, better known as eczema. She claims Charles better gone with that strong-ass cologne.
2: All rise.
3: You may be seated. Okay, case number. Ooh, what's that smell? Somebody got on that cheap-ass mall oil. 05526. Okay, I'm going to start with you, Charles. You met the defendant on a dating app. Is that correct? Okay, and according to your profile that I see online, your name on the dating app, baby, is Lexus, and plaintiff, your name is Smash and Grab. Is that correct? Okay, let me say this. As Moneybag Yo would say, I just looked at my wrist. I ain't got time today. Charles, you knew what this was when you went over there to our apartment. You saw the red flag. As soon as you saw that air mattress on the floor, you should have turned your ass around and went back home. You cannot go Eddie Murphy raw in 2026. All these drugstores closing down all around us, and y'all can't stop in there and get no contraceptives. Y'all better rap before you clap. I'm telling you what I know. Hell, some people got some stuff out here that's strong enough to burn CDs. Do you hear me? Don't say I didn't warn you. Ooh, y'all done got my blood pressure boiling. I think I'm ready to render my verdict. Case dismissed, y'all.

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1: Here's your update on the roads from your Jammin' 98.3 Traffic Center. Slow traffic, I-43 southbound between the Highland Avenue and the Marquette Interchange. Slow traffic, I-41 US 45 southbound between Good Hope Road and Hampton Avenue. I-94 eastbound between the Stadium Interchange and 28th Street. Slow traffic, as well as I-894 43 westbound between 27th Street and Loomis Road. I-94 westbound between 28th Street and Holly Road. Stop and go.
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1: Now for your WeatherWatch 12 forecast for tonight. If you're going to be stepping out, cloudy, low near 50. Tomorrow, cloudy, a high of 58. Currently right now, it's partly cloudy and 62 degrees.
2: 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That's

I still help pay for the wigs. And I help with the lease. Oh, you know I ain't never been cheap. 21. Relationships don't always last, but let's not turn it to beef. 21. I come through from time to time and have you grabbing them sheets. 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

America, don't take it personal, but I don't think you should drive. 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Elijah Connor, More Than a Friend, Jammin' 98.3.

0: It's Dee Dee in the morning, and if you missed the show... JJ, if you were single, I can't date anybody who what?
1: Wears way too much weave. Too much.
2: That's good.
1: Too much. Yeah. Now, a little bit is okay. I can't land there and it's all in my face. I mean, you talking about hold me. Well, you want me to hold you or the half?
3: Shut up.
1: What's that?
3: 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I'm talking about the biggest, the largest. And we getting it right with our financial expert and guru, Ashcad.
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need to stop and take a pause for a second before you go through the green light, because, you know, your cousins don't know how to drive. So y'all be careful out there, okay? Memorial Day weekend. Prince with Doves Cry. I need y'all to turn this one up, all right? Like you ready for the weekend. Sing it.

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0: Kehlani Foden on Jammin' 98.3, man. Thanks so much for jamming with us. We appreciate the love, man. Don't forget Sunday Night Football. 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

Yep, that's the perfect song for me. I'm up and I'm out and I'm gone. Before I do that, I just want to share this with you, Milwaukee. Let's enjoy this Memorial Day weekend safely and responsibly, okay? And just a reminder, this weekend is bigger than cookouts, playlists, and long drives. Memorial Day is about honoring the brave men and women who sacrificed their lives serving this country. People who never made it back home to their family. So while you celebrate freedom, remember somebody paid the price for it, okay? All right, got to get out of here making way for DJ Nick Stokes with the Friday Night Jump Off. Have a terrific Memorial Day weekend. I'll talk to you on Sunday with Sunday Morning Inspiration, 7 a.m. until noon. Peace.

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